0: out of every 10 stocks within the index rose. Several major chip companies, including Advanced Micro Devices, fell. The Dow added 594 points, or about 1.1%. The Dow hit another record. The Nasdaq Composite fell 0.8%. The company behind LaCroix Sparkling Beverages rose 7.5%. National Beverage said it would pay a significant one-time dividend to shareholders. Seth Seitel, New York.
1: John Denver's Take Me Home Country Roads has become the unofficial anthem of the U.S. men's national soccer team at the World Cup, with players and fans singing it together after victories. News and analysis at townhall.com. From Washington, I'm Keith Peters. Tesla car sales jumped over the past 3 months.
2: The electric vehicle maker run by Elon Musk says it delivered 480,126 cars in the second quarter. That's a 25% gain compared to the same time span last year. It could be a sign the worst of the political boycotts against the automaker are behind it. In fact, Europeans picked up their buying of Teslas. They had shunned Musk and his company last year over his support for conservative lawmakers, protesting at showrooms and even burning Musk in effigy. Bob Agner reporting.
1: Extreme heat like the weather sweeping the eastern U.S. drives up energy demands for data centers, adding to their strain on power grids and worsening air quality for surrounding areas. The impact on local communities that face increased pollution underscores why the artificial intelligence industry is feeling so much heat over the fast-sprouting facilities. More on these stories at townhall.com.
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7: This is your evening weather forecast. Today's high was near 95 with a heat index value of 106, while tonight we have a 10% chance of showers and thunderstorms, partly cloudy with a low around 75. And Friday, we have a 30% chance of showers and thunderstorms, sunny with a high near 96. Heat index values could be as high as 107 degrees. Friday night, a 30% chance of showers and thunderstorms, otherwise partly cloudy with a low around 73.

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Tucker Wetmore looking for himself a brunette. Chris Matthews happy to be finishing things up. Happy Thursday. Hopefully, maybe you get tomorrow off. That'd be cool, right? Just kidding myself, new John Morgan after John Party.

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12: This is your evening weather forecast. Today's high was near 95 with a heat index value of 106, while tonight we have a 10% chance of showers and thunderstorms, partly cloudy with a low around 75. And Friday, we have a 30% chance of showers and thunderstorms, sunny with a high near 96. Heat index values could be as high as 107 degrees. Friday night, a 30% chance of showers and thunderstorms, otherwise partly cloudy with a low around 73.
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0: Chris and Preston, your buddies in Low Cash there, Wrong Hearts. 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
9: This is your evening weather forecast. Today's high was near 95 with a heat index value of 106, while tonight we have a 10% chance of showers and thunderstorms, partly cloudy with a low around 75. And Friday, we have a 30% chance of showers and thunderstorms, sunny with a high near 96. Heat index values could be as high as 107 degrees. Friday night, a 30% chance of showers and thunderstorms, otherwise partly cloudy with a low around 73.
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0: 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But we have always had faith in you, and you are killing it. So how about another song?
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0: Kim Brown got a woman. Happy to be singing about it. Chris Matthews got you. And more great music for the rest of this evening. New Dustin Lynch is on the way as well as some Ella Langley.
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2: In your calendar of events today, the first Sunday Clay County Singing will be at Milestown Church of Christ, Sunday at 2. Lafette Missionary Baptist Church will have baptizing services after the Sunday morning worship, and next week, July 6th through the 10th, Lafette Missionary Baptist Church will have Vacation Bible School from 8 until 11:30 each day. Brother Troy Swindle will preach at Meadowville Missionary Baptist Church Sunday at 11. Brother Aaron Carver will preach at Union Missionary Baptist Church Sunday night at 6. The Sneed Trio will sing at Eula General Baptist Church Sunday night at 6. An effort meeting will begin at Russell Hill Missionary Baptist Church Sunday with nightly services at 7, Saturday and Sunday services at 11.

0: and Macon Helps will be closed Friday in observance of Independence Day. The Macon County Public Library System will be closed Saturday in observance of Independence Day. 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
4: This is your evening weather forecast. Today's high was near 95 with a heat index value of 106, while tonight we have a 10% chance of showers and thunderstorms, partly cloudy with a low around 75. And Friday, we have a 30% chance of showers and thunderstorms, sunny with a high near 96. Heat index values could be as high as 107 degrees. Friday night, a 30% chance of showers and thunderstorms, otherwise partly cloudy with a low around 73.
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house again. Hudson Westbrook there. Chris Matthews with Superstar Action. Standing by Tim McGraw, Eric Church, Morgan Wallen Hardy on the same song. It's one called MacArthur. Up next.

0: never mind. How about another great song, or are you chicken?
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0: So there you go. That's Tim McGraw, Eric Church, Morgan Wallen, Hardy, appearing on that song in order, each taking a verse. New song called MacArthur. My name is Chris Matthews. Just happy to be wrapping things up on your Thursday and throwing some good news into your world. A Florida pup was recently found in New York, like over 1,000 miles from home. Apollo is 13 years old, a Shih Tzu. He escaped from his family's home in April. Ended up in an animal shelter in Long Island, where they, I guess Yuri is what the tag he had on. So someone had obviously got him and named him Yuri. Nick is the owner, traveled to New York, reunited with Apollo, who now has a baby brother at home and is probably a little bit jealous. Like, hey, where's my water dish? Stop calling me Yuri.
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16: This is your evening weather forecast. Today's high was near 95 with a heat index value of 106, while tonight we have a 10% chance of showers and thunderstorms, partly cloudy with a low around 75. And Friday, we have a 30% chance of showers and thunderstorms, sunny with a high near 96. Heat index values could be as high as 107 degrees. Friday night, a 30% chance of showers and thunderstorms, otherwise partly cloudy with a low around 73.
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0: My Mind on You. George Burge there. Chris Matthews throwing some Zach Top your way after. Just one of my all-time favorites from George Strait, by the way. The King. Write this down. I'm playing it for you next.
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0: Love, he's got a throwback sound on a Throwback Thursday, even though it's brand new from Zach Top and South of Sanity. Chris Matthews here. Coming up, a song from Lauren Elena, brand new, inspired by true events. I've got that one after Parmalee and Cowgirl.
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13: I used to be a brilliant young man. All my brain cells are gone. Come into the living room. My youngest is crawling across the carpet with a fingernail file. Parents, where is she headed? The light socket. The outlet. Absolutely. She's headed for the outlet. What in the world goes through their minds? You light up my life. They're filled with danger. They do things that scare. I walked into the living room one time. My oldest was standing at the top of the steps that go down into the basement. It was the first time she had ever stood up in her life. She has her back to the steps, and she is standing there for the first time, and I think she was thinking, this'll freak my daddy out. It did. I yelled her name, Tracy! I scared her, and she fell down the stairs. All the way, she did. All the way to boom. But God knows about babies. He makes them out of rubber. She hit the bottom, stood up, and went, I fell.
14: You know, toddlers spend half of the time falling and the other half getting up again. Maybe we could learn something from them. If you fall, get back up, lighten up, live.
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16: This is your evening weather forecast. Today's high was near 95 with a heat index value of 106, while tonight we have a 10% chance of showers and thunderstorms, partly cloudy with a low around 75. And Friday, we have a 30% chance of showers and thunderstorms, sunny with a high near 96. Heat index values could be as high as 107 degrees. Friday night, a 30% chance of showers and thunderstorms, otherwise partly cloudy with a low around 73.
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0: 8 until 11:30 each day. Brother Choice Wendell will preach at Meadowville Missionary Baptist Church Sunday at 11. Brother Aaron Carver will preach at Union Missionary Baptist Church Sunday night at 6. The Sneed Trio will sing at Eula General Baptist Church Sunday night at 6. An effort meeting will begin at Russell Hill Missionary Baptist Church Sunday with nightly services at 7, Saturday and Sunday services at 11. Elder Stone Morris, pastor, and Brother Greg West, helper. Brother James Harrison will preach at Pleasant Valley Missionary Baptist Church Sunday at 11. Summer Harvest, a USDA program, will be handing out 7 shelf-stable breakfast and lunches each Tuesday through July 28th at First Baptist Church in Lafayette from 2 until 4:30. This is for ages 18 and under. Name and date of birth is all that will be needed. The Committee of the Whole of the County Commission of Macon County will meet Monday evening at 6:30 in the Legislative Meeting Room at the Administration Building. Lafayette City Hall and Macon Helps will be closed Friday in observance of Independence Day. The Macon County Public Library System will be closed Saturday in observance of Independence Day. The City of Lafayette invites you to Winding Stairs Park Saturday to celebrate America. Starting at 5, they'll have food trucks, bounce houses, cornhole, and more. The Motorless Parade starts at 6, and fireworks by Dale Hicks at dark.
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3: This is your evening weather forecast. Today's high was near 95 with a heat index value of 106, while tonight we have a 10% chance of showers and thunderstorms, partly cloudy with a low around 75. And Friday, we have a 30% chance of showers and thunderstorms, sunny with a high near 96. Heat index values could be as high as 107 degrees. Friday night, a 30% chance of showers and thunderstorms, otherwise partly cloudy with a low around 73.
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Portland to Cookeville, Bowling Green to Lebanon, Burksville to Hendersonville, and everywhere in between. You're in the country. Country 102.

beautiful thing. She's Megan Maroney. My name is Chris Matthews. New Luke Holmes is standing by. Just want to be by you. Playing that one after some Blake Shelton.

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0: New Luke Combs and Be By You. Chris Matthews hanging out. Shouting out the coolest bride ever who turned her wedding into a World Cup watch party. She's a British soccer fan. Now, Mark and Meg got married at this fancy British manor. They had all these plans. Look, they had their wedding plans done well in advance. The date, the time, the location, the activities, the events, the catering, everything's lined up. And then, turns out, England is playing during their wedding. So, her husband, big soccer fan, didn't complain a word, she says. It just went about like, hey, this is what we, obviously we're doing the wedding over the World Cup, so I'm not going to complain. I'm just going to do what you need me to do. Yes, dear, yes, dear. She says because he was so supportive and because no one complained, she brought in a big old screen and put it up during the wedding reception. So they got to watch England play, and, you know, hopefully, you know, there was more scoring done than on the soccer field.
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17: This is your evening weather forecast. Today's high was near 95 with a heat index value of 106, while tonight we have a 10% chance of showers and thunderstorms, partly cloudy with a low around 75. And Friday, we have a 30% chance of showers and thunderstorms, sunny with a high near 96. Heat index values could be as high as 107 degrees. Friday night, a 30% chance of showers and thunderstorms, otherwise partly cloudy with a low around 73.
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0: I like that one, even like, you know, sort of the Toby Keith-esque tribute there. Riley Green, Think As You Drunk. It's Chris Matthews, hang tight. Corey Kent, Co. Wetzel teaming up, getting Rocky Mountain Low. Some Billy Currington up next.
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16: This is your evening weather forecast. Today's high was near 95 with a heat index value of 106, while tonight we have a 10% chance of showers and thunderstorms, partly cloudy with a low around 75. And Friday, we have a 30% chance of showers and thunderstorms, sunny with a high near 96. Heat index values could be as high as 107 degrees. Friday night, a 30% chance of showers and thunderstorms, otherwise partly cloudy with a low around 73.
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1: In your calendar of events today, the first Sunday Clay County Singing will be at Milestown Church of Christ, Sunday at 2. Lafette Missionary Baptist Church will have baptizing services after the Sunday morning worship, and next week, July 6th through the 10th, Lafette Missionary Baptist Church will have Vacation Bible School from 8 until 11:30 each day. Brother Troy Swindle will preach at Meadowville Missionary Baptist Church Sunday at 11. Brother Aaron Carver will preach at Union Missionary Baptist Church Sunday night at 6. The Sneed Trio will sing at Eula General Baptist Church Sunday night at 6. An effort meeting will begin at Russell Hill Missionary Baptist Church Sunday with nightly services at 7, Saturday and Sunday services at 11. Elder Stone Morris, pastor, and Brother Greg West, helper. Brother James Harrison will preach at Pleasant Valley Missionary Baptist Church Sunday at 11. Summer Harvest, a USDA program, will be handing out 7 shelf-stable breakfast and lunches each Tuesday through July 28th at First Baptist Church in Lafette from 2 until 4:30. This is for ages 18 and under. Name and date of birth is all that will be needed. The Committee of the Whole of the County Commission of Macon County will meet Monday evening at 6:30 in the Legislative Meeting Room at the Administration Building. Lafette City Hall and Macon Helps will be closed Friday in observance of Independence Day. The Macon County Public Library System will be closed Saturday in observance of Independence Day. The City of Lafette invites you to Winding Stairs Park Saturday to celebrate America. Starting at 5, they'll have food trucks, bounce houses, cornhole, and more. The Motorless Parade starts at 6, and fireworks by Dale Hicks at dark.
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1: This is your evening weather forecast. Today's high was near 95 with a heat index value of 106, while tonight we have a 10% chance of showers and thunderstorms, partly cloudy with a low around 75. And Friday, we have a 30% chance of showers and thunderstorms, sunny with a high near 96. Heat index values could be as high as 107 degrees. Friday night, a 30% chance of showers and thunderstorms, otherwise partly cloudy with a low around 73.
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8: In your calendar of events today, the first Sunday Clay County Singing will be at Milestown Church of Christ, Sunday at 2. Lafette Missionary Baptist Church will have baptizing services after the Sunday morning worship, and next week, July 6th through the 10th, Lafette Missionary Baptist Church will have Vacation Bible School from 8 until 11:30 each day. Brother Troy Swindle will preach at Meadowville Missionary Baptist Church Sunday at 11. Brother Aaron Carver will preach at Union Missionary Baptist Church Sunday night at 6. The Sneed Trio will sing at Eula General Baptist Church Sunday night at 6. An effort meeting will begin at Russell Hill Missionary Baptist Church Sunday with nightly services at 7, Saturday and Sunday services at 11. Elder Stone Morris, pastor, and Brother Greg West, helper. Brother James Harrison will preach at Pleasant Valley Missionary Baptist Church Sunday at 11. Summer Harvest, a USDA program, will be handing out 7 shelf-stable breakfast and lunches each Tuesday through July 28th at First Baptist Church in Lafette from 2 until 4:30. This is for ages 18 and under. Name and date of birth is all that will be needed. The Committee of the Whole of the County Commission of Macon County will meet Monday evening at 6:30 in the Legislative Meeting Room at the Administration Building. Lafette City Hall and Macon Helps will be closed Friday in observance of Independence Day. The Macon County Public Library System will be closed Saturday in observance of Independence Day. The City of Lafette invites you to Winding Stairs Park Saturday to celebrate America. Starting at 5, they'll have food trucks, bounce houses, cornhole, and more. The motorless parade starts at 6, and fireworks by Dale Hicks at dark.
9: This is your evening weather forecast. Today's high was near 95 with a heat index value of 106, while tonight we have a 10% chance of showers and thunderstorms, partly cloudy with a low around 75, and Friday we have a 30% chance of showers and thunderstorms, sunny with a high near 96. Heat index values could be as high as 107 degrees. Friday night, a 30% chance of showers and thunderstorms, otherwise partly cloudy with a low around 73.
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0: cute song. Kane Brown, Backseat Driver, Chris Matthews. Got George Burge with Luke Bryan teaming up. Going to take a little ride, ride, ride. And since we are hanging out on a Thursday, still a little throwback. Waylon and Toby. Not Waylon. The other W. Willie and Toby. Yeah, Beer for My Horses is next.
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13: This is your evening weather forecast. Today's high was near 95 with a heat index value of 106, while tonight we have a 10% chance of showers and thunderstorms, partly cloudy with a low around 75. And Friday, we have a 30% chance of showers and thunderstorms, sunny with a high near 96. Heat index values could be as high as 107 degrees. Friday night, a 30% chance of showers and thunderstorms, otherwise partly cloudy with a low around 73.
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just how long a country mile actually is? Well, we don't know either. But maybe this song will help clear things up. 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
2: In your calendar of events today, the first Sunday Clay County Singing will be at Milestown Church of Christ, Sunday at 2. Lafette Missionary Baptist Church will have baptizing services after the Sunday morning worship, and next week, July 6th through the 10th, Lafette Missionary Baptist Church will have Vacation Bible School from 8 until 11:30 each day. Brother Troy Swindle will preach at Meadowville Missionary Baptist Church Sunday at 11. Brother Aaron Carver will preach at Union Missionary Baptist Church Sunday night at 6. The Sneed Trio will sing at Eulah General Baptist Church Sunday night at 6. An effort meeting will begin at Russell Hill Missionary

0: The Committee of the Whole of the County Commission of Macon County will meet Monday evening at 6:30 in the Legislative Meeting Room at the Administration Building. Lafette City Hall and Macon Helps will be closed Friday in observance of Independence Day. The Macon County Public Library System will be closed Saturday in observance of Independence Day. The City of Lafette invites you to Winding Stairs Park Saturday to celebrate America. Starting at 5, they'll have food trucks, bounce houses, cornhole, and more. The Motorless Parade starts at 6, and fireworks by Dale Hicks at dark.
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10: This is your evening weather forecast. Today's high was near 95 with a heat index value of 106, while tonight we have a 10% chance of showers and thunderstorms, partly cloudy with a low around 75, and Friday we have a 30% chance of showers and thunderstorms, sunny with a high near 96. Heat index values could be as high as 107 degrees. Friday night, a 30% chance of showers and thunderstorms, otherwise partly cloudy with a low around 73.
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10: In your calendar of events today, the first Sunday Clay County Singing will be at Milestown Church of Christ, Sunday at 2. Lafette Missionary Baptist Church will have baptizing services after the Sunday morning worship, and next week, July 6th through the 10th, Lafette Missionary Baptist Church will have Vacation Bible School from 8 until 11:30 each day. Brother Troy Swindle will preach at Meadowville Missionary Baptist Church Sunday at 11. Brother Aaron Carver will preach at Union Missionary Baptist Church Sunday night at 6. The Sneed Trio will sing at Eula General Baptist Church Sunday night at 6. An effort meeting will begin at Russell Hill Missionary Baptist Church Sunday with nightly services at 7, Saturday and Sunday services at 11. Elder Stone Morris, pastor, and Brother Greg West, helper. Brother James Harrison will preach at Pleasant Valley Missionary Baptist Church Sunday at 11. Summer Harvest, a USDA program, will be handing out 7 shelf-stable breakfast and lunches each Tuesday through July 28th at First Baptist Church in Lafette from 2 until 4:30. This is for ages 18 and under. Name and date of birth is all that will be needed. The Committee of the Whole of the County Commission of Macon County will meet Monday evening at 6:30 in the Legislative Meeting Room at the Administration Building. Lafette City Hall and Macon Helps will be closed Friday in observance of Independence Day. The Macon County Public Library System will be closed Saturday in observance of Independence Day. The City of Lafette invites you to Winding Stairs Park Saturday to celebrate America. Starting at 5, they'll have food trucks, bounce houses, cornhole, and more. The motorless parade starts at 6, and fireworks by Dale Hicks at dark.
11: This is your evening weather forecast. Today's high was near 95 with a heat index value of 106, while tonight we have a 10% chance of showers and thunderstorms, partly cloudy with a low around 75, and Friday we have a 30% chance of showers and thunderstorms, sunny with a high near 96. Heat index values could be as high as 107 degrees. Friday night, a 30% chance of showers and thunderstorms, otherwise partly cloudy with a low around 73.
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11: This is your evening weather forecast. Today's high was near 95 with a heat index value of 106, while tonight we have a 10% chance of showers and thunderstorms, partly cloudy with a low around 75. And Friday, we have a 30% chance of showers and thunderstorms, sunny with a high near 96. Heat index values could be as high as 107 degrees. Friday night, a 30% chance of showers and thunderstorms, otherwise partly cloudy with a low around 73.
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3: 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Lafette Missionary Baptist Church will have baptizing services after the Sunday morning worship, and next week, July 6th through the 10th, Lafette Missionary Baptist Church will have Vacation Bible School from 8 until 11:30 each day. Brother Troy Swindle will preach at Meadowville Missionary Baptist Church Sunday at 11. Brother Aaron Carver will preach at Union Missionary Baptist Church Sunday night at 6. The Sneed Trio will sing at Eulah General Baptist Church Sunday night at 6. An effort meeting will begin at Russell Hill Missionary Baptist Church Sunday with nightly services at 7, Saturday and Sunday services at 11. Elder Stone Morris, pastor, and Brother Greg West, helper. Brother James Harrison will preach at Pleasant Valley Missionary Baptist Church Sunday at 11. Summer Harvest, a USDA program, will be handing out 7 shelf-stable breakfasts and lunches each Tuesday through July 28th at First Baptist Church in Lafette from 2 until 4:30. This is for ages 18 and under. Name and date of birth is all that will be needed. The Committee of the Whole of the County Commission of Macon County will meet Monday evening at 6:30 in the Legislative Meeting Room at the Administration Building. Lafette City Hall and Macon Helps will be closed Friday in observance of Independence Day. The Macon County Public Library System will be closed Saturday in observance of Independence Day. The City of Lafette invites you to Winding Stairs Park Saturday to celebrate America. Starting at 5, they'll have food trucks, bounce houses, cornhole, and more. The motorless parade starts at 6 and fireworks by Dale Hicks at dark.
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5: This is your evening weather forecast. Today's high was near 95 with a heat index value of 106, while tonight we have a 10% chance of showers and thunderstorms, partly cloudy with a low around 75. And Friday, we have a 30% chance of showers and thunderstorms, sunny with a high near 96. Heat index values could be as high as 107 degrees. Friday night, a 30% chance of showers and thunderstorms, otherwise partly cloudy with a low around 73.
6: Nobody, but nobody, gets you back to the music faster than Country 102. Artists from today and yesterday. Your kind of-

on this bus, Keith Urban is sitting right next to Justin Moore. And two seats back from Eric Church.

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4: This is your overnight weather forecast. We have a 10% chance of showers and thunderstorms tonight with partly cloudy skies and a low around 75. Friday, a 30% chance of showers and thunderstorms, sunny skies with a high near 96, heat index values as high as 107 degrees. Friday night, a 30% chance of showers and thunderstorms, patchy fog after 3 a.m., otherwise partly cloudy with a low around 73 degrees.

0: In your calendar of events today, the first Sunday Clay County Singing will be at Milestown Church of Christ, Sunday at 2. Lafayette Missionary Baptist Church will have baptizing services after the Sunday morning worship, and next week, July 6th through the 10th, Lafayette Missionary Baptist Church will have Vacation Bible School from 8 until 11:30 each day. Brother Troy Swindle will preach at Meadowville Missionary Baptist Church Sunday at 11. Brother Aaron Carver will preach at Union Missionary Baptist Church Sunday night at 6. The Sneed Trio will sing at Eula General Baptist Church Sunday night at 6. An effort meeting will begin at Russell Hill Missionary Baptist Church Sunday with nightly services at 7, Saturday and Sunday services at 11. Elder Stone Morris, pastor, and Brother Greg West, helper. Brother James Harrison will preach at Pleasant Valley Missionary Baptist Church Sunday at 11. Summer Harvest, a USDA program, will be handing out 7 shelf-stable breakfast and lunches each Tuesday through July 28th at First Baptist Church in Lafayette from 2 until 4:30. This is for ages 18 and under. Name and date of birth is all that will be needed. The Committee of the Whole of the County Commission of Macon County will meet Monday evening at 6:30 in the Legislative Meeting Room at the Administration Building. Lafayette City Hall and Macon Helps will be closed Friday in observance of Independence Day. The Macon County Public Library System will be closed Saturday in observance of Independence Day. The City of Lafayette invites you to Winding Stairs Park Saturday to celebrate America. Starting at 5, they'll have food trucks, bounce houses, cornhole, and more. The Motorless Parade starts at 6, and fireworks by Dale Hicks at dark.
1: This is your overnight weather forecast. We have a 10% chance of showers and thunderstorms tonight with partly cloudy skies and a low around 75. Friday, a 30% chance of showers and thunderstorms, sunny skies with a high near 96, heat index values as high as 107 degrees. Friday night, a 30% chance of showers and thunderstorms, patchy fog after 3 a.m., otherwise partly cloudy with a low around 73 degrees.

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Country 102.

That's Morgan Wallen with Don't We. I'm Rich Krieger. Coming up, if you missed Alan Jackson's final show, well, he's got you covered. Right now, here's Rodney Atkins.

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5: 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It appears by its own numbers, the U.S. government seems insolvent. It's reported that the Treasury shows about $6 trillion in assets and over $47 trillion in liabilities. 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
6: In your calendar of events today, the first Sunday Clay County Singing will be at Milestown Church of Christ, Sunday at 2. Lafette Missionary Baptist Church will have baptizing services after the Sunday morning worship. And then next week, July 6th through the 10th, Lafette Missionary Baptist Church will have Vacation Bible School from 8 until 11:30 each day. Brother Troy Swindle will preach at Meadowville Missionary Baptist Church Sunday at 11. Brother Aaron Carver will preach at Union Missionary Baptist Church Sunday night at 6. The Sneed Trio will sing at Eula General Baptist Church Sunday night at 6. An effort meeting will begin at Russell Hill Missionary Baptist Church Sunday with nightly services at 7, Saturday and Sunday services at 11. Elder Stone Morris, pastor, and Brother Greg West, helper. Brother James Harrison will preach at Pleasant Valley Missionary Baptist Church Sunday at 11. Summer Harvest, a USDA program, will be handing out 7 shelf-stable breakfast and lunches each Tuesday through July 28th. That'll be at First Baptist Church in Lafette from 2 until 4:30. This is for ages 18 and under. Name and date of birth is all that will be needed. The Committee of the Whole of the County Commission of Macon County will meet Monday evening at 6:30 in the Legislative Meeting Room at the Administration Building. Lafette City Hall and Macon Helps are both closed today in observance of Independence Day. The Macon County Public Library System will be closed Saturday in observance of Independence Day. The City of Lafette invites you to Winding Stairs Park Saturday to celebrate America. Starting at 5, they'll have food trucks, bounce houses, cornhole, and more. The Motorless Parade starts at 6 and fireworks by Dale Hicks at dark.
7: Why is drinking and driving at a young age particularly dangerous? 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
8: 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So even when you say to a youth, you know, whatever you do, don't drink and drive, like, oh, I would never do that. Well, once they're drunk, you know, they end up not making good decisions because the good decision part of the brain isn't developed, and alcohol specifically impacts that part of the brain. 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
7: Consider implementing a zero-tolerance policy for alcohol. 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
0: This is your overnight weather forecast. We have a 10% chance of showers and thunderstorms tonight with partly cloudy skies and a low around 75. Friday, a 30% chance of showers and thunderstorms, sunny skies with a high near 96, heat index values as high as 107 degrees. Friday night, a 30% chance of showers and thunderstorms, patchy fog after 3 a.m., otherwise partly cloudy with a low around 73 degrees.

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0: That's Ella Langley with Be Her. I'm Rich Krieger. And have you noticed that in the World Cup, a lot of the athletes are wearing shoes that are pink? Well, according to shoe manufacturers, athletes associate pink with confidence and standing out, and that's why they wear pink shoes. Coming up, Alan Jackson.
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12: In your calendar of events today, the first Sunday Clay County Singing will be at Milestown Church of Christ, Sunday at 2. Lafette Missionary Baptist Church will have baptizing services after the Sunday morning worship, and then next week, July 6th through the 10th, Lafette Missionary Baptist Church will have Vacation Bible School from 8 until 11:30 each day. Brother Troy Swindle will preach at Meadowville Missionary Baptist Church Sunday at 11. Brother Aaron Carver will preach at Union Missionary Baptist Church Sunday night at 6. The Sneed Trio will sing at Eula General Baptist Church Sunday night at 6. An effort meeting will begin at Russell Hill Missionary Baptist Church Sunday with nightly services at 7, Saturday and Sunday services at 11. Elder Stone Morris, pastor, and Brother Greg West, helper. Brother James Harrison will preach at Pleasant Valley Missionary Baptist Church Sunday at 11. Summer Harvest, a USDA program, will be handing out 7 shelf-stable breakfast and lunches each Tuesday through July 28th. That'll be at First Baptist Church in Lafette from 2 until 4:30. This is for ages 18 and under. Name and date of birth is all that will be needed. The Committee of the Whole of the County Commission of Macon County will meet Monday evening at 6:30 in the Legislative Meeting Room at the Administration Building. Lafette City Hall and Macon Helps are both closed today in observance of Independence Day. The Macon County Public Library System will be closed Saturday in observance of Independence Day. The City of Lafette invites you to Winding Stairs Park Saturday to celebrate America. Starting at 5, they'll have food trucks, bounce houses, cornhole, and more. The Motorless Parade starts at 6 and fireworks by Dale Hicks at dark.
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23: This is your overnight weather forecast. We have a 10% chance of showers and thunderstorms tonight with partly cloudy skies and a low around 75. Friday, a 30% chance of showers and thunderstorms, sunny skies with a high near 96, heat index values as high as 107 degrees. Friday night, a 30% chance of showers and thunderstorms, patchy fog after 3 a.m., otherwise partly cloudy with a low around 73 degrees.
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0: That's Kane Brown. That's his latest single, Woman. Right before that, Alan Jackson, Living on Love. I'm Rich Krieger. Coming up, another hour's worth of great country music. We'll kick it off with Low Cash.
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1: This is your overnight weather forecast. We have a 10% chance of showers and thunderstorms tonight with partly cloudy skies and a low around 75. Friday, a 30% chance of showers and thunderstorms, sunny skies with a high near 96, heat index values as high as 107 degrees. Friday night, a 30% chance of showers and thunderstorms, patchy fog after 3 a.m., otherwise partly cloudy with a low around 73 degrees.

0: your calendar of events today. The first Sunday Clay County Singing will be at Milestown Church of Christ, Sunday at 2. Lafette Missionary Baptist Church will have baptizing services after the Sunday morning worship. And then next week, July 6th through the 10th, Lafette Missionary Baptist Church will have Vacation Bible School from 8 until 11:30 each day. Brother Troy Swindle will preach at Meadowville Missionary Baptist Church Sunday at 11. Brother Aaron Carver will preach at Union Missionary Baptist Church Sunday night at 6. The Sneed Trio will sing at Eula General Baptist Church Sunday night at 6. An effort meeting will begin at Russell Hill Missionary Baptist Church Sunday with nightly services at 7, Saturday and Sunday services at 11. Elder Stone Morris, pastor, and Brother Greg West, helper. Brother James Harrison will preach at Pleasant Valley Missionary Baptist Church Sunday at 11. Summer Harvest, a USDA program, will be handing out 7 shelf-stable breakfast and lunches each Tuesday through July 28th. That'll be at First Baptist Church in Lafette from 2 until 4:30. This is for ages 18 and under. Name and date of birth is all that will be needed. The Committee of the Whole of the County Commission of Macon County will meet Monday evening at 6:30 in the Legislative Meeting Room at the Administration Building. Lafette City Hall and Macon Helps are both closed today in observance of Independence Day. The Macon County Public Library System will be closed Saturday in observance of Independence Day. The City of Lafette invites you to Winding Stairs Park Saturday to celebrate America. Starting at 5, they'll have food trucks, bounce houses, cornhole, and more. The Motorless Parade starts at 6, and fireworks by Dell Hicks at dark.
1: This is your overnight weather forecast. We have a 10% chance of showers and thunderstorms tonight with partly cloudy skies and a low around 75. Friday, a 30% chance of showers and thunderstorms, sunny skies with a high near 96, heat index values as high as 107 degrees. Friday night, a 30% chance of showers and thunderstorms, patchy fog after 3 a.m., otherwise partly cloudy with a low around 73 degrees.

0: In your calendar of events today, the first Sunday Clay County singing will be at Milestown Church of Christ, Sunday at 2. Lafette Missionary Baptist Church will have baptizing services after the Sunday morning worship, and then next week, July 6th through the 10th, Lafette Missionary Baptist Church will have Vacation Bible School from 8 until 11:30 each day. Brother Troy Swindle will preach at Meadowville Missionary Baptist Church Sunday at 11. Brother Aaron Carver will preach at Union Missionary Baptist Church Sunday night at 6. The Sneed Trio will sing at Eula General Baptist Church Sunday night at 6. An effort meeting will begin at Russell Hill Missionary Baptist Church Sunday with nightly services at 7, Saturday and Sunday services at 11. Elder Stone Morris, pastor, and Brother Greg West, helper. Brother James Harrison will preach at Pleasant Valley Missionary Baptist Church Sunday at 11. Summer Harvest, a USDA program, will be handing out 7 shelf-stable breakfast and lunches each Tuesday through July 28th. That'll be at First Baptist Church in Lafette from 2 until 4:30. This is for ages 18 and under. Name and date of birth is all that will be needed. The Committee of the Whole of the County Commission of Macon County will meet Monday evening at 6:30 in the Legislative Meeting Room at the Administration Building. Lafette City Hall and Macon Helps are both closed today in observance of Independence Day. The Macon County Public Library System will be closed Saturday in observance of Independence Day. The City of Lafette invites you to Winding Stairs Park Saturday to celebrate America. Starting at 5, they'll have food trucks, bounce houses, cornhole, and more. The Motorless Parade starts at 6, and fireworks by Dale Hicks at dark.
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3: This is your overnight weather forecast. We have a 10% chance of showers and thunderstorms tonight with partly cloudy skies and a low around 75. Friday, a 30% chance of showers and thunderstorms, sunny skies with a high near 96, heat index values as high as 107 degrees. Friday night, a 30% chance of showers and thunderstorms, patchy fog after 3 a.m., otherwise partly cloudy with a low around 73 degrees.

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0: That's Warren Siders with Pretty Little Poison. Megan Maroney, right before that, I'm Rich Krieger. Coming up, helping to keep the pets safe during this 4th of July weekend. Also, the new single from Lauren Elena.
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2: In your calendar of events today, the first Sunday Clay County Singing will be at Milestown Church of Christ, Sunday at 2. Lafette Missionary Baptist Church will have baptizing services after the Sunday morning worship. And then next week, July 6th through the 10th, Lafette Missionary Baptist Church will have Vacation Bible School from 8 until 11:30 each day. Brother Troy Swindle will preach at Meadowville Missionary Baptist Church Sunday at 11. Brother Aaron Carver will preach at Union Missionary Baptist Church Sunday night at 6. The Sneed Trio will sing at Eula General Baptist Church Sunday night at 6. An effort meeting will begin at Russell Hill Missionary Baptist Church Sunday with nightly services at 7, Saturday and Sunday services at 11. Elder Stone Morris, pastor, and Brother Greg West, helper. Brother James Harrison will preach at Pleasant Valley Missionary Baptist Church Sunday at 11. Summer Harvest, a USDA program, will be handing out 7 shelf-stable breakfast and lunches each Tuesday through July 28th. That'll be at First Baptist Church in Lafette from 2 until 4:30. This is for ages 18 and under. Name and date of birth is all that will be needed. The Committee of the Whole of the County Commission of Macon County will meet Monday evening at 6:30 in the Legislative Meeting Room at the Administration Building. Lafette City Hall and Macon Helps are both closed today in observance of Independence Day. The Macon County Public Library System will be closed Saturday in observance of Independence Day. The City of Lafette invites you to Winding Stairs Park Saturday to celebrate America. Starting at 5, they'll have food trucks, bounce houses, cornhole, and more. The Motorless Parade starts at 6 and fireworks by Dell Hicks at dark.
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5: This is your overnight weather forecast. We have a 10% chance of showers and thunderstorms tonight with partly cloudy skies and a low around 75. Friday, a 30% chance of showers and thunderstorms, sunny skies with a high near 96, heat index values as high as 107 degrees. Friday night, a 30% chance of showers and thunderstorms, patchy fog after 3 a.m., otherwise partly cloudy with a low around 73 degrees.
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0: to the SRN News. I'm Jason Walker. We are learning more now about Russia's brutal attack early Thursday in Ukraine.
1: This attack comes at a significant moment in this war. It follows weeks of Ukrainian strikes in Russia and on occupied territory that have hit oil facilities, disrupted supply lines, and caused fuel shortages. Zelensky renewed his appeal to Western allies to urgently strengthen Ukraine's air defenses, saying that Patriot systems remain a top priority as they are among the few that can intercept ballistic missiles. Zelensky has also appealed to Putin, Russia's president, to end this war, but says that despite these diplomatic appeals, Moscow continues to intensify its attack on Ukrainian cities.
0: That is correspondent Samia Kolob, who says the attack on a neighborhood has left at least 21 civilians dead, dozens more have been wounded. Missiles and drones blasted the capital of Kyiv, and more than 50,000 people sheltered in subway stations during the attack. Help may be on the way for Medicare patients. The Trump administration proposing a new rule to keep hospitals from charging markups on discounted drugs. More from reporter Bernie Bennett.
2: The administration says this could save consumers $1.1 billion next year. The rule would apply to hospitals that serve low-income patients under what's known as the 340B program, which lets hospitals buy outpatient prescription drugs at discounted prices. But in many cases, hospitals can bill insurance at rates that exceed those costs, allowing hospitals to keep the difference and resulting in higher costs to patients. Under the proposed rule, the Centers for Medicare and Medicaid Services would change the formula for what hospitals participating in the program can get reimbursed in an effort to cut costs for patients. Bernie Bennett in Washington.
0: And this is SRN News. A backlash against one particular Holy Bible. Here's Michael Harrington with the story.
3: The Passion Translation stirred some controversy when it was first released, but now there's a positive outcry. A growing number of clergymen and churches, including some who promoted the paraphrased translation up to now, are rejecting it following an investigation promoted by apologist Mike Winger. There are accusations that lead translator Brian Simmons may have included inaccuracies and strayed from original biblical languages. Michael Harrington reporting.
0: Supreme Court's decision to uphold state laws barring boys from playing against girls in school sports to various teams will sit very well with most Americans. A recent AP poll finds 60% of adults strongly favor keeping males off of female sports teams, that in both public schools as well as colleges. This is SRN News. Texas Governor Greg Abbott calling for blocking new data center development in parts of the Lone Star State. Keith Peters has more.
4: Abbott made the remarks during a campaign stop in East Texas on Tuesday. He added that this issue dovetails right into fighting for East Texas values. Abbott's push for a prohibition in rural neighborhoods appears to go further than a sweeping regulatory framework he unveiled earlier this month, which called for data centers to add new power generation for the grid, pay for their own infrastructure costs, reuse their own water, and implement measures such as setbacks, among other proposals aimed at limiting the impact on residential communities. Keith Peters, Washington.
0: Kind of a strange day in trading on Wall Street Thursday.

0: We want to say a big thank you to all the folks at Piggly Wiggly for turning on Country 102.
1: This is your overnight weather forecast. We have a 10% chance of showers and thunderstorms tonight with partly cloudy skies and a low around 75. Friday, a 30% chance of showers and thunderstorms, sunny skies with a high near 96, heat index values as high as 107 degrees. Friday night, a 30% chance of showers and thunderstorms, patchy fog after 3 a.m., otherwise partly cloudy with a low around 73 degrees.

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0: That's Zach Top with South of Sanity. Sam Hunt right before that. I'm Rich Krieger. Coming up, another hour's worth of great country music. We'll kick it off next with Corey Kent.
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2: 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Lafette Missionary Baptist Church will have baptizing services after the Sunday morning worship. And then next week, July 6th through the 10th, Lafette Missionary Baptist Church will have Vacation Bible School from 8 until 11:30 each day. Brother Troy Swindle will preach at Meadowville Missionary Baptist Church Sunday at 11. Brother Aaron Carver will preach at Union Missionary Baptist Church Sunday night at 6. The Sneed Trio will sing at Eula General Baptist Church Sunday night at 6. An effort meeting will begin at Russell Hill Missionary Baptist Church Sunday with nightly services at 7, Saturday and Sunday services at 11. Elder Stone Morris, pastor, and Brother Greg West, helper. Brother James Harrison will preach at Pleasant Valley Missionary Baptist Church Sunday at 11. Summer Harvest, a USDA program, will be handing out 7 shelf-stable breakfast and lunches each Tuesday through July 28th. That'll be at First Baptist Church in Lafette from 2 until 4:30. This is for ages 18 and under. Name and date of birth is all that will be needed. The Committee of the Whole of the County Commission of Macon County will meet Monday evening at 6:30 in the Legislative Meeting Room at the Administration Building. Lafette City Hall and Macon Helps are both closed today in observance of Independence Day. The Macon County Public Library System will be closed Saturday in observance of Independence Day. The City of Lafette invites you to Winding Stairs Park Saturday to celebrate America. Starting at 5, they'll have food trucks, bounce houses, cornhole, and more. The Motorless Parade starts at 6 and fireworks by Dale Hicks at dark.
3: This is your overnight weather forecast. We have a 10% chance of showers and thunderstorms tonight with partly cloudy skies and a low around 75. Friday, a 30% chance of showers and thunderstorms, sunny skies with a high near 96, heat index values as high as 107 degrees.

0: 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Thank you for listening to my new song, Let Him In Anyway.
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0: your calendar of events today. The first Sunday Clay County Singing will be at Milestown Church of Christ, Sunday at 2. Lafette Missionary Baptist Church will have baptizing services after the Sunday morning worship. And then next week, July 6th through the 10th, Lafette Missionary Baptist Church will have Vacation Bible School from 8 until 11:30 each day. Brother Troy Swindle will preach at Meadowville Missionary Baptist Church Sunday at 11. Brother Aaron Carver will preach at Union Missionary Baptist Church Sunday night at 6. The Sneed Trio will sing at Eula General Baptist Church Sunday night at 6. An effort meeting will begin at Russell Hill Missionary Baptist Church Sunday with nightly services at 7, Saturday and Sunday services at 11. Elder Stone Morris, pastor, and Brother Greg West, helper. Brother James Harrison will preach at Pleasant Valley Missionary Baptist Church Sunday at 11. Summer Harvest, a USDA program, will be handing out 7 shelf-stable breakfast and lunches each Tuesday through July 28th. That'll be at First Baptist Church in Lafette from 2 until 4:30. This is for ages 18 and under. Name and date of birth is all that will be needed. The Committee of the Whole of the County Commission of Macon County will meet Monday evening at 6:30 in the Legislative Meeting Room at the Administration Building. Lafette City Hall and Macon Helps are both closed today in observance of Independence Day. The Macon County Public Library System will be closed Saturday in observance of Independence Day. The City of Lafette invites you to Winding Stairs Park Saturday to celebrate America. Starting at 5, they'll have food trucks, bounce houses, cornhole, and more. The Motorless Parade starts at 6 and fireworks by Dell Hicks at dark.
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1: This is your overnight weather forecast. We have a 10% chance of showers and thunderstorms tonight with partly cloudy skies and a low around 75. Friday, a 30% chance of showers and thunderstorms, sunny skies with a high near 96, heat index values as high as 107 degrees. Friday night, a 30% chance of showers and thunderstorms, patchy fog after 3 a.m., otherwise partly cloudy with a low around 73 degrees.

That's Ella Langley and Morgan Wallen with I Can't Love You Anymore. I'm Rich Krieger. Coming up, Clint Black is hospitalized. Right now, here's Kenny Chesney.

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0: That's Luke Combs with his latest single, Be By You. Kenny Chesney, right before that, I'm Rich Krieger. And Clint Black had to cancel a show in Philadelphia because he had a medical emergency, hospitalized this past Sunday with infected tonsils and needed antibiotics given to him intravenously. His team said, quote, Clint is on the mend and should make a full recovery and is expected to be discharged from the hospital this weekend. Coming up, Justin Moore.
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8: In your calendar of events today, the first Sunday Clay County Singing will be at Milestown Church of Christ, Sunday at 2. Lafette Missionary Baptist Church will have baptizing services after the Sunday morning worship. And then next week, July 6th through the 10th, Lafette Missionary Baptist Church will have Vacation Bible School from 8 until 11:30 each day. Brother Troy Swindle will preach at Meadowville Missionary Baptist Church Sunday at 11. Brother Aaron Carver will preach at Union Missionary Baptist Church Sunday night at 6. The Sneed Trio will sing at Eula General Baptist Church Sunday night at 6. An effort meeting will begin at Russell Hill Missionary Baptist Church Sunday with nightly services at 7, Saturday and Sunday services at 11. Elder Stone Morris, pastor, and Brother Greg West, helper. Brother James Harrison will preach at Pleasant Valley Missionary Baptist Church Sunday at 11. Summer Harvest, a USDA program, will be handing out 7 shelf-stable breakfast and lunches each Tuesday through July 28th. That'll be at First Baptist Church in Lafette from 2 until 4:30. This is for ages 18 and under. Name and date of birth is all that will be needed. The Committee of the Whole of the County Commission of Macon County will meet Monday evening at 6:30 in the Legislative Meeting Room at the Administration Building. Lafette City Hall and Macon Helps are both closed today in observance of Independence Day. The Macon County Public Library System will be closed Saturday in observance of Independence Day. The City of Lafette invites you to Winding Stairs Park Saturday to celebrate America. Starting at 5, they'll have food trucks, bounce houses, cornhole, and more. The Motorless Parade starts at 6 and fireworks by Dale Hicks at dark.
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10: This is your overnight weather forecast. We have a 10% chance of showers and thunderstorms tonight with partly cloudy skies and a low around 75. Friday, a 30% chance of showers and thunderstorms, sunny skies with a high near 96, heat index values as high as 107 degrees. Friday night, a 30% chance of showers and thunderstorms, patchy fog after 3 a.m., otherwise partly cloudy with a low around 73 degrees.

0: That's Alexandra Kay, straight for the heart. Justin Moore, right before that. I'm Rich Krieger. Coming up, why we love America. Also, Tucker Wetmore.
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0: Do you know what the Lions Club does in our community? 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
1: This is your overnight weather forecast. We have a 10% chance of showers and thunderstorms tonight with partly cloudy skies and a low around 75. Friday, a 30% chance of showers and thunderstorms, sunny skies with a high near 96, heat index values as high as 107 degrees. Friday night, a 30% chance of showers and thunderstorms, patchy fog after 3 a.m., otherwise partly cloudy with a low around 73 degrees.
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7: In your calendar of events today, the first Sunday Clay County Singing will be at Milestown Church of Christ, Sunday at 2. LaFette Missionary Baptist Church will have baptizing services after the Sunday morning worship. And then next week, July 6th through the 10th, LaFette Missionary Baptist Church will have Vacation Bible School from 8 until 11:30 each day. Brother Troy Swindle will preach at Meadowville Missionary Baptist Church Sunday at 11. Brother Aaron Carver will preach at Union Missionary Baptist Church Sunday night at 6. The Sneed Trio will sing at Eula General Baptist Church Sunday night at 6. An effort meeting will begin at Russell Hill Missionary Baptist Church Sunday with nightly services at 7, Saturday and Sunday services at 11. Elder Stone Morris, pastor, and Brother Greg West, helper. Brother James Harrison will preach at Pleasant Valley Missionary Baptist Church Sunday at 11. Summer Harvest, a USDA program, will be handing out 7 shelf-stable breakfast and lunches each Tuesday through July 28th. That'll be at First Baptist Church in LaFette from 2 until 4:30. This is for ages 18 and under. Name and date of birth is all that will be needed. The Committee of the Whole of the County Commission of Macon County will meet Monday evening at 6:30 in the Legislative Meeting Room at the Administration Building. LaFette City Hall and Macon Helps are both closed today in observance of Independence Day. The Macon County Public Library System will be closed Saturday in observance of Independence Day. The City of LaFette invites you to Winding Stairs Park Saturday to celebrate America. Starting at 5, they'll have food trucks, bounce houses, cornhole, and more. The motorless parade starts at 6 and fireworks by Dale Hicks at dark.
1: This is your overnight weather forecast. We have a 10% chance of showers and thunderstorms tonight with partly cloudy skies and a low around 75. Friday, a 30% chance of showers and thunderstorms, sunny skies with a high near 96, heat index values as high as 107 degrees. Friday night, a 30% chance of showers and thunderstorms, patchy fog after 3 a.m., otherwise partly cloudy with a low around 73 degrees.

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it may be true that we do not have all our ducks in a row. 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That's got to count for something, right? 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

0: That's Bailey Zimmerman with Chevy Silverado. Darius Rucker right before that. I'm Rich Krieger. Another hour's worth of great country music is on the way. We'll kick it off with Cody Johnson.
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2: In your calendar of events today, the first Sunday Clay County Singing will be at Milestown Church of Christ, Sunday at 2. Lafette Missionary Baptist Church will have baptizing services after the Sunday morning worship. And then next week, July 6th through the 10th, Lafette Missionary Baptist Church will have Vacation Bible School from 8 until 11:30 each day. Brother Troy Swindle will preach at Meadowville Missionary Baptist Church Sunday at 11. Brother Aaron Carver will preach at Union Missionary Baptist Church Sunday night at 6. The Sneed Trio will sing at Eula General Baptist Church Sunday night at 6. An effort meeting will begin at Russell Hill Missionary Baptist Church Sunday with nightly services at 7, Saturday and Sunday services at 11. Elder Stone Morris, pastor, and Brother Greg West, helper. Brother James Harrison will preach at Pleasant Valley Missionary Baptist Church Sunday at 11. Summer Harvest, a USDA program, will be handing out 7 shelf-stable breakfast and lunches each Tuesday through July 28th. That'll be at First Baptist Church in Lafette from 2 until 4:30. This is for ages 18 and under. Name and date of birth is all that will be needed. The Committee of the Whole of the County Commission of Macon County will meet Monday evening at 6:30 in the Legislative Meeting Room at the Administration Building. Lafette City Hall and Macon Helps are both closed today in observance of Independence Day. The Macon County Public Library System will be closed Saturday in observance of Independence Day. The City of Lafette invites you to Winding Stairs Park Saturday to celebrate America. Starting at 5, they'll have food trucks, bounce houses, cornhole, and more. The Motorless Parade starts at 6 and fireworks by Dale Hicks at dark.
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6: This is your overnight weather forecast. We have a 10% chance of showers and thunderstorms tonight with partly cloudy skies and a low around 75. Friday, a 30% chance of showers and thunderstorms, sunny skies with a high near 96, heat index values as high as 107 degrees. Friday night, a 30% chance of showers and thunderstorms, patchy fog after 3 a.m., otherwise partly cloudy with a low around 73 degrees.
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0: your calendar of events today. The first Sunday Clay County Singing will be at Milestown Church of Christ, Sunday at 2. Lafette Missionary Baptist Church will have baptizing services after the Sunday morning worship. And then next week, July 6th through the 10th, Lafette Missionary Baptist Church will have Vacation Bible School from 8 until 11:30 each day. Brother Troy Swindle will preach at Meadowville Missionary Baptist Church Sunday at 11. Brother Aaron Carver will preach at Union Missionary Baptist Church Sunday night at 6. The Sneed Trio will sing at Eula General Baptist Church Sunday night at 6. An effort meeting will begin at Russell Hill Missionary Baptist Church Sunday with nightly services at 7, Saturday and Sunday services at 11. Elder Stone Morris, pastor, and Brother Greg West, helper. Brother James Harrison will preach at Pleasant Valley Missionary Baptist Church Sunday at 11. Summer Harvest, a USDA program, will be handing out 7 shelf-stable breakfast and lunches each Tuesday through July 28th. That'll be at First Baptist Church in Lafette from 2 until 4:30. This is for ages 18 and under. Name and date of birth is all that will be needed. The Committee of the Whole of the County Commission of Macon County will meet Monday evening at 6:30 in the Legislative Meeting Room at the Administration Building. Lafette City Hall and Macon Helps are both closed today in observance of Independence Day. The Macon County Public Library System will be closed Saturday in observance of Independence Day. The City of Lafette invites you to Winding Stairs Park Saturday to celebrate America. Starting at 5, they'll have food trucks, bounce houses, cornhole, and more. The Motorless Parade starts at 6, and fireworks by Dale Hicks at dark.
1: What do I cherish? 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
2: This is your overnight weather forecast. We have a 10% chance of showers and thunderstorms tonight with partly cloudy skies and a low around 75. Friday, a 30% chance of showers and thunderstorms, sunny skies with a high near 96, heat index values as high as 107 degrees. Friday night, a 30% chance of showers and thunderstorms, patchy fog after 3 a.m., otherwise partly cloudy with a low around 73 degrees.

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1: Why do we ignore the things that give us pause, that seem out of place, that don't feel right? The answer to why defines who we are. So if you see something, why do you say something?
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0: For my community.
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1: 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So why do you see safe? 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If you see something, say something.
6: This is your overnight weather forecast. We have a 10% chance of showers and thunderstorms tonight with partly cloudy skies and a low around 75. Friday, a 30% chance of showers and thunderstorms, sunny skies with a high near 96, heat index values as high as 107 degrees. Friday night, a 30% chance of showers and thunderstorms, patchy fog after 3 a.m., otherwise partly cloudy with a low around 73 degrees.

0: That's Jason Aldean. Don't tell on me, Kane Brown. Right before that, I'm Rich Krieger. Coming up, getting naked to change your outlook. Also, we'll hear from George Burge.
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2: In your calendar of events today, the first Sunday Clay County Singing will be at Milestown Church of Christ, Sunday at 2. Lafette Missionary Baptist Church will have baptizing services after the Sunday morning worship. And then next week, July 6th through the 10th, Lafette Missionary Baptist Church will have Vacation Bible School from 8 until 11:30 each day. Brother Troy Swindle will preach at Meadowville Missionary Baptist Church Sunday at 11. Brother Aaron Carver will preach at Union Missionary Baptist Church Sunday night at 6. The Sneed Trio will sing at Eula General Baptist Church Sunday night at 6. An effort meeting will begin at Russell Hill Missionary Baptist Church Sunday with nightly services at 7, Saturday and Sunday services at 11. Elder Stone Morris, pastor, and Brother Greg West, helper. Brother James Harrison will preach at Pleasant Valley Missionary Baptist Church Sunday at 11. Summer Harvest, a USDA program, will be handing out 7 shelf-stable breakfast and lunches each Tuesday through July 28th. That'll be at First Baptist Church in Lafette from 2 until 4:30. This is for ages 18 and under. Name and date of birth is all that will be needed. The Committee of the Whole of the County Commission of Macon County will meet Monday evening at 6:30 in the Legislative Meeting Room at the Administration Building. Lafette City Hall and Macon Helps are both closed today in observance of Independence Day. The Macon County Public Library System will be closed Saturday in observance of Independence Day. The City of Lafette invites you to Winding Stairs Park Saturday to celebrate America. Starting at 5, they'll have food trucks, bounce houses, cornhole, and more. The Motorless Parade starts at 6 and fireworks by Dale Hicks at dark.
3: This is your overnight weather forecast. We have a 10% chance of showers and thunderstorms tonight with partly cloudy skies and a low around 75. Friday, a 30% chance of showers and thunderstorms, sunny skies with a high near 96, heat index values as high as 107 degrees. Friday night, a 30% chance of showers and thunderstorms, patchy fog after 3 a.m., otherwise partly cloudy with a low around 73 degrees.

0: That's George Burge and Luke Bryan with Ride, Ride, Ride. I'm Rich Krieger. 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
7: In your calendar of events today, the first Sunday Clay County Singing will be at Milestown Church of Christ, Sunday at 2. Lafette Missionary Baptist Church will have baptizing services after the Sunday morning worship. And then next week, July 6th through the 10th, Lafette Missionary Baptist Church will have Vacation Bible School from 8 until 11:30 each day. Brother Troy Swindle will preach at Meadowville Missionary Baptist Church Sunday at 11. Brother Aaron Carver will preach at Union Missionary Baptist Church Sunday night at 6. The Sneed Trio will sing at Eula General Baptist Church Sunday night at 6. An effort meeting will begin at Russell Hill Missionary Baptist Church Sunday with nightly services at 7, Saturday and Sunday services at 11. Elder Stone Morris, pastor, and Brother Greg West, helper. Brother James Harrison will preach at Pleasant Valley Missionary Baptist Church Sunday at 11. Summer Harvest, a USDA program, will be handing out 7 shelf-stable breakfast and lunches each Tuesday through July 28th. That'll be at First Baptist Church in Lafette from 2 until 4:30. This is for ages 18 and under. Name and date of birth is all that will be needed. The Committee of the Whole of the County Commission of Macon County will meet Monday evening at 6:30 in the legislative meeting room at the administration building. Lafette City Hall and Macon Helps are both closed today in observance of Independence Day. The Macon County Public Library System will be closed Saturday in observance of Independence Day. The City of Lafette invites you to Winding Stairs Park Saturday to celebrate America. Starting at 5, they'll have food trucks, bounce houses, cornhole, and more. The Motorless Parade starts at 6 and fireworks by Dale Hicks at dark.
8: Diane from Michigan, a disabled senior citizen trying to get by. 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Elena from Arizona, a mother struggling to feed her daughter. 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
1: This is your overnight weather forecast. We have a 10% chance of showers and thunderstorms tonight with partly cloudy skies and a low around 75. Friday, a 30% chance of showers and thunderstorms, sunny skies with a high near 96, heat index values as high as 107 degrees. Friday night, a 30% chance of showers and thunderstorms, patchy fog after 3 a.m., otherwise partly cloudy with a low around 73 degrees.
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0: That's Kenny Chesney. That is his latest single, Carry On. Shaboozy with Amen. Little help from Jelly Roll on that one. I'm Rich Krieger. Coming up, another hour's worth of great country music. We're going to kick it off with Morgan Wallen, Don't We?
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0: your calendar of events today. The first Sunday Clay County Singing will be at Milestown Church of Christ, Sunday at 2. Lafette Missionary Baptist Church will have baptizing services after the Sunday morning worship. And then next week, July 6th through the 10th, Lafette Missionary Baptist Church will have Vacation Bible School from 8 until 11:30 each day. Brother Troy Swindle will preach at Meadowville Missionary Baptist Church Sunday at 11. Brother Aaron Carver will preach at Union Missionary Baptist Church Sunday night at 6. The Sneed Trio will sing at Eula General Baptist Church Sunday night at 6. An effort meeting will begin at Russell Hill Missionary Baptist Church Sunday with nightly services at 7, Saturday and Sunday services at 11. Elder Stone Morris, pastor, and Brother Greg West, helper. Brother James Harrison will preach at Pleasant Valley Missionary Baptist Church Sunday at 11. Summer Harvest, a USDA program, will be handing out 7 shelf-stable breakfast and lunches each Tuesday through July 28th. That'll be at First Baptist Church in Lafette from 2 until 4:30. This is for ages 18 and under. Name and date of birth is all that will be needed. The Committee of the Whole of the County Commission of Macon County will meet Monday evening at 6:30 in the Legislative Meeting Room at the Administration Building. Lafette City Hall and Macon Helps are both closed today in observance of Independence Day. The Macon County Public Library System will be closed Saturday in observance of Independence Day. The City of Lafette invites you to Winding Stairs Park Saturday to celebrate America. Starting at 5, they'll have food trucks, bounce houses, cornhole, and more. The motorless parade starts at 6 and fireworks by Dell Hicks at dark. Are you raising a relative child or need housing assistance? 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Please contact Melissa Allison at 931-476-4127 if you're interested in attending this meeting. 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The Upper Cumberland Development District provides regional planning and assistance to the 14-county Upper Cumberland region to promote economic growth and community enhancement. 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
1: This is your overnight weather forecast. We have a 10% chance of showers and thunderstorms tonight with partly cloudy skies and a low around 75. Friday, a 30% chance of showers and thunderstorms, sunny skies with a high near 96, heat index values as high as 107 degrees. Friday night, a 30% chance of showers and thunderstorms, patchy fog after 3 a.m., otherwise partly cloudy with a low around 73 degrees.

0: The National Weather Service says dangerous record-breaking heat will continue across much of the central and eastern United States. NWS Weather Prediction Center meteorologist Scott Klebauer says the cities will feel the worst of it.
1: Metropolitan areas and nearby suburbs, they're going to probably struggle to get out of the upper 70s and maybe even low 80s in some cases.
0: With humidity making it feel hotter than 100 degrees Fahrenheit, sweat will be dampening the spirits at many celebrations marking 250 years of American independence. Klebauer says extreme heat will be felt from New York all the way to the Carolinas. I'm Haya Panjwani.
2: I'll tell you this, as soon as I watched the weather, I was so excited. I love the heat. The heat has made this business an Iceman's dream. It's 4th of July. We got a heat wave coming. What could an Iceman ask for?
3: As America prepares to celebrate its 250th birthday, the White House is emphasizing safety in the nation's capital. Secretary of War Pete Hegseth spoke at Meridian Hill.
4: But this is your capital, and if you believe in this 250th year that it should be safe and it should be secure for every single citizen that lives here and every single citizen that comes to visit in this 250th year.
3: Visitors from across the country and around the world are expected in Washington, D.C. for the celebration. Willie Nelson, The White House. As America celebrates 250 years of independence, service members are reflecting on the country they've sworn to defend. Marines and Navy sailors aboard the USS Arlington shared what the milestone means to them.
5: What does celebrating America's 250th birthday mean to you?
6: It means celebrating the greatest country on earth. Everything that's led up to this point is amazing.
7: This is an amazing country. 250 years of freedom. It's quite a privilege.
8: For me, as a Marine, I see it as a real blessing to be able to represent 250 years of history.
3: Willie Nelson, New York Harbor.
9: Law enforcement in the nation's largest city on high alert.
10: There are no known specific or credible threats to this year's celebrations.
9: New York City Police Commissioner Jessica Tisch says the harbor will be loaded with boats and tall ships as part of the America 250 celebration. And then there's the annual Macy's 4th of July fireworks, which draws thousands of people.
10: Our intelligence division, our joint terrorism task force, and our counterterrorism teams continue to monitor every possible lead, both domestic and international, in real time.
9: Laura Winters reporting. New York City Police Commissioner Jessica Tisch.

0: Hey, this is Dolly Parton, and you're listening to Country 102. 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
1: This is your overnight weather forecast. We have a 10% chance of showers and thunderstorms tonight with partly cloudy skies and a low around 75. Friday, a 30% chance of showers and thunderstorms, sunny skies with a high near 96, heat index values as high as 107 degrees. Friday night, a 30% chance of showers and thunderstorms, patchy fog after 3 a.m., otherwise partly cloudy with a low around 73 degrees.

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0: That's Jelly Roll. That's his new one, Hands Up, right before the Thomas Rhett with Marry Me. I'm Rich Krieger. Zach Taub says he loves that Seattle Mariners catcher Cal Raleigh uses his song Bad Luck as a walk-up song. He said, quote, athletes are still like superheroes to me, and it's wild that guys like that know my music or even give a darn about it. He said that's one of the most fun things about doing what he does. Riley Green coming up.
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9: In your calendar of events today, the first Sunday Clay County Singing will be at Milestown Church of Christ, Sunday at 2. Lafette Missionary Baptist Church will have baptizing services after the Sunday morning worship. And then next week, July 6th through the 10th, Lafette Missionary Baptist Church will have Vacation Bible School from 8 until 11:30 each day. Brother Troy Swindle will preach at Meadowville Missionary Baptist Church Sunday at 11. Brother Aaron Carver will preach at Union Missionary Baptist Church Sunday night at 6. The Sneed Trio will sing at Eula General Baptist Church Sunday night at 6. An effort meeting will begin at Russell Hill Missionary Baptist Church Sunday with nightly services at 7, Saturday and Sunday services at 11. Elder Stone Morris, pastor, and Brother Greg West, helper. Brother James Harrison will preach at Pleasant Valley Missionary Baptist Church Sunday at 11. Summer Harvest, a USDA program, will be handing out 7 shelf-stable breakfast and lunches each Tuesday through July 28th. That'll be at First Baptist Church in Lafette from 2 until 4:30. This is for ages 18 and under. Name and date of birth is all that will be needed. The Committee of the Whole of the County Commission of Macon County will meet Monday evening at 6:30 in the Legislative Meeting Room at the Administration Building. Lafette City Hall and Macon Helps are both closed today in observance of Independence Day. The Macon County Public Library System will be closed Saturday in observance of Independence Day. The City of Lafette invites you to Winding Stairs Park Saturday to celebrate America. Starting at 5, they'll have food trucks, bounce houses, cornhole, and more. The Motorless Parade starts at 6, and fireworks by Dale Hicks at dark.
10: This is your overnight weather forecast. We have a 10% chance of showers and thunderstorms tonight with partly cloudy skies and a low around 75. Friday, a 30% chance of showers and thunderstorms, sunny skies with a high near 96, heat index values as high as 107 degrees. Friday night, a 30% chance of showers and thunderstorms, patchy fog after 3 a.m., otherwise partly cloudy with a low around 73 degrees.
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0: That's Dustin Lynch. That's his latest single, Easy to Love. Riley Green right before that. I'm Rich Krieger. 4th of July weekend, you should know your beef. I'll help you with that in just a few minutes. Also, we'll hear from Megan Maroney.
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0: That's Dan and Shay with their latest single, Say So. Right before that, Morgan Wallen, I'm Rich Krieger. Another hour's worth of great country music is on the way. We'll kick it off with Luke Bryan.
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2: In your calendar of events today, the first Sunday Clay County Singing will be at Milestown Church of Christ, Sunday at 2. Lafette Missionary Baptist Church will have baptizing services after the Sunday morning worship. And then next week, July 6th through the 10th, Lafette Missionary Baptist Church will have Vacation Bible School from 8 until 11:30 each day. Brother Troy Swindle will preach at Meadowville Missionary Baptist Church Sunday at 11. Brother Aaron Carver will preach at Union Missionary Baptist Church Sunday night at 6. The Sneed Trio will sing at Eula General Baptist Church Sunday night at 6. An effort meeting will begin at Russell Hill Missionary Baptist Church Sunday with nightly services at 7, Saturday and Sunday services at 11. Elder Stone Morris, pastor, and Brother Greg West, helper. Brother James Harrison will preach at Pleasant Valley Missionary Baptist Church Sunday at 11. Summer Harvest, a USDA program, will be handing out 7 shelf-stable breakfast and lunches each Tuesday through July 28th. That'll be at First Baptist Church in Lafette from 2 until 4:30. This is for ages 18 and under. Name and date of birth is all that will be needed. The Committee of the Whole of the County Commission of Macon County will meet Monday evening at 6:30 in the Legislative Meeting Room at the Administration Building. Lafette City Hall and Macon Helps are both closed today in observance of Independence Day. The Macon County Public Library System will be closed Saturday in observance of Independence Day. The City of Lafette invites you to Winding Stairs Park Saturday to celebrate America. Starting at 5, they'll have food trucks, bounce houses, cornhole, and more. The Motorless Parade starts at 6 and fireworks by Dale Hicks at dark.
3: 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She gives me an extra squeeze and just holds it for a second. Maybe she wants me to get the message that I matter. Or maybe she just wants to really enjoy the moment. 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She nearly lost her husband this year to a stroke. 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She had someone to believe the best with her. They gave her courage, serenity, and strength.
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5: This is your overnight weather forecast. We have a 30% chance of showers and thunderstorms tonight with otherwise partly cloudy skies and a low around 73. Tomorrow and Independence Day, we have a 40% chance of showers and thunderstorms, mostly sunny with a high near 93, heat index values as high as 102. And Saturday night, a chance of showers and thunderstorms, otherwise partly cloudy with a low around 73, and the chance of precipitation is at 30%.
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1: This is your overnight weather forecast. We have a 30% chance of showers and thunderstorms tonight with otherwise partly cloudy skies and a low around 73. Tomorrow and Independence Day, we have a 40% chance of showers and thunderstorms, mostly sunny with a high near 93, heat index values as high as 102. And Saturday night, a chance of showers and thunderstorms, otherwise partly cloudy with a low around 73, and the chance of precipitation is at 30%.

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8: In your calendar of events today, the first Sunday Clay County Singing will be at Milestown Church of Christ, Sunday at 2. Lafette Missionary Baptist Church will have baptizing services after the Sunday morning worship, and then next week, July 6th through the 10th, Lafette Missionary Baptist Church will have Vacation Bible School from 8 until 11:30 each day. Brother Troy Swindle will preach at Meadowville Missionary Baptist Church Sunday at 11. Brother Aaron Carver will preach at Union Missionary Baptist Church Sunday night at 6. The Sneed Trio will sing at Eulah General Baptist Church Sunday night at 6. An effort meeting will begin at Russell Hill Missionary Baptist Church Sunday with nightly services at 7, Saturday and Sunday services at 11. Elder Stone Morris, pastor, and Brother Greg West, helper. Brother James Harrison will preach at Pleasant Valley Missionary Baptist Church Sunday at 11. Summer Harvest, a USDA program, will be handing out 7 shelf-stable breakfast and lunches each Tuesday through July 28th. That'll be at First Baptist Church in Lafette from 2 until 4:30. This is for ages 18 and under. Name and date of birth is all that will be needed. The Committee of the Whole of the County Commission of Macon County will meet Monday evening at 6:30 in the Legislative Meeting Room at the Administration Building. Lafette City Hall and Macon Helps are both closed today in observance of Independence Day. The Macon County Public Library System will be closed Saturday in observance of Independence Day. The City of Lafette invites you to Winding Stairs Park Saturday to celebrate America. Starting at 5, they'll have food trucks, bounce houses, cornhole, and more. The Motorless Parade starts at 6 and fireworks by Dale Hicks at dark.
9: This is your overnight weather forecast. We have a 30% chance of showers and thunderstorms tonight with otherwise partly cloudy skies and a low around 73. Tomorrow and Independence Day, we have a 40% chance of showers and thunderstorms, mostly sunny with a high near 93, heat index values as high as 102. And Saturday night, a chance of showers and thunderstorms, otherwise partly cloudy with a low around 73, and the chance of precipitation is at 30%.
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1: The independent preliminary autopsy results are in for one-year-old Cohen Wiley, the child shot and killed at the Senatobia Walmart last month. The cause of death was a gunshot wound to the torso. The manner of death? Ruled a homicide. Family attorney Ben Crump added, his investigation doesn't show the officer who fired shots in harm's way, and he threatens civil action if answers aren't given by Senatobia or Mississippi officials soon. We're still awaiting the results of the state's autopsy. Former Titan scout Blaze Taylor found guilty of murdering Jade Benning and her unborn child. Now he's appealing the ruling. His team has 30 days to file a request for a new trial, then another 30 days to file an appeal with the state. Prosecutors did not seek the death penalty. Taylor was sentenced to life in prison with his first chance at parole in 51 years when he's 81 years old. I'm Lee Mao.
0: Number one for news from across the state. 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
1: A pair of small-engine plane crashes happening 3 days apart are under review by the NTSB in Macon County. On Tuesday evening, a plane went down shortly after takeoff with three aboard. Only one person suffered minor injuries. The latest crash happened yesterday morning, with the aircraft reportedly losing power over a farm. The pilot deployed the parachute, helping prevent a harsher crash. Two people were in the plane and did not suffer injuries. The agency is looking into the causes of both crashes. New evidence brings the focus on details about a Collegedale murder. Keon Neal was accused of killing Robert Locke, a convicted sex offender. Neal told investigators he used zip ties to strangle Locke, then struck him in the head with a hammer repeatedly. Court testimony also said Neal didn't know of Locke until he found him on the sex offender registry. That includes his confession to detectives about having bad sexual experiences as a kid. Neal's case is in front of a grand jury as it remains in state custody. I'm Lee Mowen, Tennessee Radio Network News.

0: And good morning, everyone. Good morning. I hope you're having a wonderful day. And you're listening, of course, to Total Country Mornings. And that's where country roots run deep, from today's favorites to country classics, gospel, and bluegrass tradition, right here on WLCT 102.1 and Ween 97.5 from Lafitte Broadcasting. I'm Don Blankenship. Thanks so much for inviting me into your radio. It is Friday morning and July 3rd, 5:34 in the a.m. It's currently 73 degrees, and we have a 30% chance of showers and thunderstorms today. Otherwise sunny with a high near 95 degrees. Heat index values could be as high as 106. Man, it sure was hot yesterday. Tonight, a 30% chance of showers and thunderstorms. Otherwise partly cloudy with a low around 73. And then tomorrow, Independence Day, the 4th of July, 250 years of the United States of America. We have a 40% chance of showers and thunderstorms, mostly sunny with a high near 93, heat index values as high as 102. Let's do our extended weekend forecast. Saturday night, a chance of showers and thunderstorms, otherwise partly cloudy with a low around 73, chance of precipitation will be at 30%. Now Sunday, we go up to a 50% chance of showers and thunderstorms, mostly sunny with a high near 91. Sunday night, a 30% chance of showers and thunderstorms, otherwise partly cloudy with a low around 72. And then right back to Monday, you guessed it, showers and thunderstorms likely, mostly sunny with a high near 89. Chance of precipitation is at 60%. And the city of Lafitte invites you to Winding Stairs Park Saturday to celebrate America. Starting at 5 p.m. will be food trucks, bounce houses, cornhole, and more. The motorless parade starts at 6 p.m. and fireworks by Dale Hicks at dark. Lafayette City Hall and Macon Helps are closed today in observance of Independence Day. And the Macon County Public Library system will be closed Saturday in observance of Independence Day. So, got a lot of stuff going on. I know the 37150 has their red, white, and barbecue over in front of C3 today. Hey, man, if you get out and you're one of those barbecuers or smokers or whatever for food, you might win $500. But you know what's even more exciting than that?
1: It's

in your calendar of events today. The first Sunday Clay County Singing will be at Milestown Church of Christ, Sunday at 2. Lafette Missionary Baptist Church will have baptizing services after the Sunday morning worship. And then next week, July 6th through the 10th, Lafette Missionary Baptist Church will have Vacation Bible School from 8 until 11:30 each day. Brother Troy Swindle will preach at Meadowville Missionary Baptist Church Sunday at 11. Brother Aaron Carver will preach at Union Missionary Baptist Church Sunday night at 6. The Sneed Trio will sing at Eula General Baptist Church Sunday night at 6. An effort meeting will begin at Russell Hill Missionary Baptist Church Sunday with nightly services at 7, Saturday and Sunday services at 11. Elder Stone Morris, pastor, and Brother Greg West, helper. Brother James Harrison will preach at Pleasant Valley Missionary Baptist Church Sunday at 11. Summer Harvest, a USDA program, will be handing out 7 shelf-stable breakfast and lunches each Tuesday through July 28th. That'll be at First Baptist Church in Lafette from 2 until 4:30. This is for ages 18 and under. Name and date of birth is all that will be needed. The Committee of the Whole of the County Commission of Macon County will meet Monday evening at 6:30 in the Legislative Meeting Room at the Administration Building. Lafette City Hall and Macon Helps are both closed today in observance of Independence Day. The Macon County Public Library System will be closed Saturday in observance of Independence Day. The City of Lafette invites you to Winding Stairs Park Saturday to celebrate America. Starting at 5, they'll have food trucks, bounce houses, cornhole, and more. The Motorless Parade starts at 6, and fireworks by Dale Hicks at dark.

0: 4th of July weekend, Tennessee. I'm Scott Fitzgerald. How are you? Let's talk sports, shall we? What goes better with the holiday weekend, of course, than hot dogs, apple pie, and you guessed it, baseball, right? The Braves are hosting the Mets. Grant Holmes will take the hill for Atlanta. The Reds are opening a 3-game series against the Orioles along the banks of the Ohio. Brady Singer will take on Trevor Rogers. And it's busy holiday weekend down on the farm in AAA. The Nashville Sounds continue their series with Jacksonville, while the Redbirds also continue their series, that with Charlotte. Fireworks, of course, planned after both games. It's the 4th of July. The Chattanooga Lookouts visit Biloxi, while the Knoxville Smokies are hosting Columbus. They also are having post-game fireworks. To the pitch, the Stars and Stripes are back on the practice pitch this holiday weekend. Of course, talking about the U.S. men's national soccer team as they prepare for their round of 16 matchup with Belgium on Monday. They'll, of course, have to do it without their star Flo Balogun, who received a controversial red card in their win over Bosnia-Herzegovina on Wednesday. Former Germany star and 1990 World Cup winner Jurgen Klinsmann thinks, well, the U.S., they'll be okay.
1: Be a little bit of a disadvantage, but I think, you know, that the roster is so good. Also, Pepe coming on, or whoever plays it instead of him, they're talented enough to give Belgium a real fight.
0: Nashville SC is back at it 2 weeks from tonight when they host Atlanta United, sitting atop the Eastern Conference. They're 2 points clear of the great Lionel Messi and Inter Miami. More sports after this.
2: This is a guided meditation on parenting. 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Right now, you're completely in control. Unlike the time you and your son played basketball and you attempted to slam dunk, or when you tried removing those raccoons from the basement. Concentrate on the soothing sound of my voice. Release the memory of when you wrestled with that beehive in your son's treehouse. Let go of the time you thought that skunk was a cat, or when you pulled into the garage with your son's bike on top of the car. Deep breaths. 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
0: The NASCAR Cup Series returns to Chicagoland Speedway this weekend for the first time since 2019 as the Arrow 400 takes center stage. The race also marks the second round of the Cup Series in-season challenge after top-seeded Tyler Reddick was upset by Alex Bowman last week at Sonoma. Bowman, the last winner at Chicagoland back in 2019, returns looking to make it two straight victories at the track that 7 years apart. The green flag will fly Sunday afternoon. And when we come back from the 4th of July weekend, all signs, of course, going to point to football. San Francisco 49ers tight end George Kittle telling Tennessee fans to be patient with first-year head coach Robert Saleh. He had success in two stints with Saleh at San Francisco. I'm Scott Fitzgerald.

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0: Breaking news this hour from Town Hall. Amit Thomason. From north to south, it's as hot as a July 4th firecracker across the eastern part of the country. Not only heat, but all that humidity makes for sauna-like conditions heading into the holiday weekend. Scott Klebauer at the National Weather Service says there's no relief, even at night.
1: I noticed this morning that a lot of areas up and down the I-95 corridor, were actually struggling to even get below 80. In some cases.
0: Well, over 150 million of us are feeling the heat. Triple-digit temperatures in Washington, D.C. are already forcing schedule changes for some Independence Day events and possibly the cancellation of some other events. Air conditioners running full tilt along with energy-hungry data centers are raising concerns about the electricity grid. With any relief from all the heat, still a few days off, according to forecasters. Heat in the east, wildfires continue to rage across the west. The DOJ is taking aim at new gun restrictions in a couple of states.
2: The Justice Department is suing California and Virginia over new firearm laws, arguing they violate American Second Amendment rights. The lawsuits target California's restrictions on new Glock-style pistols and Virginia's ban on certain semi-automatic firearms. The legal challenges come just days after the Supreme Court reaffirmed that the Second Amendment is not a second-class right. Willie Nelson, The White House.
0: The rush is on across Venezuela's north coast to identify earthquake victims before it's too late. With at least 2,300 people killed in last week's twin earthquakes, the country has been overwhelmed. Authorities continue struggling to recover and then to identify the bodies of the earthquake victims. No trading today on Wall Street. The stock market closed in observance of the Independence Day holiday. We'll be back to business as usual come Monday morning. More on these stories, townhall.com.
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0: Some World Cup fans from California are taking StubHub to court.
4: The federal lawsuit filed in New York by Julia Reeker-Mogul and Ruben Rentiera alleges false and misleading sales practices left them stranded after they bought tickets to group stage matches last month. The suit seeks to become a class action, saying that hundreds, if not thousands, of fans bought tickets only to find out they did not exist, had been revoked, or had been erased due to what the tournament organizer FIFA deemed poor digital infrastructure. In addition to monetary damages, the plaintiffs are asking that StubHub be barred from selling World Cup tickets and that any profits be given back to impacted customers. I'm Jennifer King.
0: Australian Prime Minister Anthony Albanese has condemned senators who block changes to the social media ban for youngsters. The government recently introduced to Parliament amendments aimed at increasing the powers of the e-safety commissioner to enforce the ban. News and analysis at townhall.com. Nagging questions and persistent complaints about California's election setup.
5: California has enacted many changes over the years that were intended to boost voter turnout. But there hasn't been significant improvement in participation, and those changes are largely responsible for the state's tediously slow ballot counting today. Preliminary figures show turnout hit 40.8% in the June primary, with these required to complete their vote counting on Thursday. That would be an increase over recent primary elections, but below participation levels in others stretching back to 2000. Keith Peters reporting.
0: They came to cheer the competing World Cup teams, but international soccer fans are also cheering fast food chains and local restaurants in the tournament's host cities. Along with delighting in regional dishes they can't find back home, they're seeking out fast food eateries. More on these stories at townhall.com.
6: 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To request a site visit, specifications, and documentation, just contact Haley Porter at Haley, H-A-L-E-E, dot Porter, P-O-R-T-E-R, at TN.gov. Sealed bids will be received by Macon County Mayor at the Macon County Mayor's office on July 17th at 10 a.m. Macon County reserves the right to negotiate with the successful bidder on alternatives or changes to the bid. Macon County reserves the right to waive any irregularities or reject any or all bids as deemed in the best interest of the county. No product substitutions allowed on model numbers or item numbers. They're accepting bids for furniture for the new Macon County Health Department at 265 Nature Trail Way. Now, sealed bids will be received by the Macon County Mayor at Macon County Mayor's office on July 17th. If you have any questions or need more information, just email Haley Porter at haley.porter@tn.gov. Your homes and appliances aren't the only ones vulnerable to scorching hot days. People need to protect themselves from heat and sun, too. 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Do strenuous activities during the coolest part of the day. That's generally before 7 a.m. And stay indoors where it's air-conditioned. 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
7: 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Funeral services for Loretta Faye Hale Wheat, age 67, of Tompkinsville, will be held on Saturday at 12 noon at Yokely Tribal Funeral Home in Tompkinsville. Burial will follow at Harlan's Crossroads Cemetery. In lieu of flowers, the family has asked for donations to be made to the cemetery. Loretta Faye Hale Wheat is survived by her husband Mark Wheat, father Archie Hale, by her daughter Christy, wife of Jason Arnett, by her brother Stevie, husband of Amy Hale, and her brother-in-law Stephen Melton.
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9: I wonder how many people in this building could remember the first time you ever laid your eyes on one of them little old Volkswagen cars. I wonder, I can even remember the first time I ever heard of one of them. Old Ralph Bennett come up to me, and he was telling me about this little car that he bought that went so far on a gallon of gas. That's when they first started sending them over here. Now, I never had even heard of them, but old Ralph was telling me about it. And he was telling me that he had bought one of them little old Volkswagen cars. And he asked me and old D.A. Tucker if we wanted to go with him down to Jacksonville, Florida, to get that little old Volkswagen car that he had put this deposit on. Now, the reason that we had to go all the way to Jacksonville, Florida to get it, because back whenever they first started sending them over here, they sent them over here on the ocean. Don't you see? And we ain't got no ocean in Smyrna, Georgia. So we got on a Greyhound bus, and we took off for Jacksonville, Florida to get old Ralph's little old Volkswagen car, me and Ralph and D.A. Now, there wasn't 1 inch of four-lane highway then either. We went on that little old 1A1 or whatever it was with all the potholes. We went on the Greyhound bus. We traveled all night and most of the next day to get from Smyrna to Jacksonville, Florida on that Greyhound bus. And do you know, we never did get off of it one time. Me, nor Ralph, nor D.A. First of all, we're scared it'd go off and leave us. And then each one of us had us a place by the window that we didn't want to lose. I mean, we didn't get off that Greyhound bus for nothing. There's a time or two we might not have died. But we got down there to Jacksonville, Florida. And we went down to the dock there where Ralph had ordered from, and this old feller had that little old Volkswagen car all shined up, ready to go. Old Ralph finished paying him the rest of the money. We got in that little old Volkswagen car, and I never will forget it. This old feller come over there to Ralph. He said, "Now, would you like for me to show you how to drive this little car?" And that about halfway insulted old Ralph. Old Ralph Bennett was about the smartest boy that I growed up with whenever I was a kid. Ralph Bennett had a high school education, diploma and all. And Ralph didn't want nobody putting him away. Ralph looked up at him and said, "I can drive anything that's got four wheels on it." This old fella said, "All right, it's all yours." In a little while, old Ralph had that thing in first gear. We was headed on our way toward Georgia. We got up the road there a little ways, and I told old Ralph, I said, "Buddy, just as soon as you can, you find a restaurant somewhere." I said, "Me and D.A. is starving to death." So in a little while, old Ralph spotted this little old restaurant on the side of the road, and he pulled off the highway, pulled right up to the curb of that little old restaurant, and we went inside and got us an RC and a weenie. We come back out and got in that little old Volkswagen car, and old Ralph started hunting reverse on that thing. I ain't never seen nobody hunt nothing like Ralph Bennett hunted reverse on that little old Volkswagen car. He'd ram them gears up this way. He'd jerk them back down this way. He'd ram them up this way. Every now and then old Ralph would say, "I believe I got it now." And right back over that curb we'd jump. This is a fact of my hand. Finally, we had to take that little old Volkswagen car out of gear. We pushed it off of that curb. We aimed it toward Georgia. It headed for home. We got up the road there a little way. Did you know that when them little old Volkswagen cars first come over here, they didn't have no words in them. Didn't have no words. On all them little old knobs, didn't have no words. Had little pictures. And if you didn't know what the pictures was, you didn't know what the knobs were. Me and old Ralph and D.A. didn't know what the pictures were. On them first little old Volkswagen cars, they didn't even have a gas gauge in them. How many folks knew that? Didn't even have a gas gauge in them. I told old Ralph, I said, "Man, we may be about out of gas." I said, "You better start hunting a filling station." So after a while, old Ralph spotted this little old filling station. We pulled off the road, pulled in there by them pumps. This old feller come running out. Old Ralph said, "Fill her up." Old feller said, "You pulled up too far." Says, "You're going to have to back up." Old Ralph said, "I'll be right back." We pulled back out there on the road. There stood that old fella with his holes in his hand. Looking at us like we're a bunch of idiots. We went on up the road, cut across on the other side, pulled back in by them pumps. Old Ralph said, "Now fill her up." I told old Ralph, I said, let me tell you something, buddy. I said, you know, it was right warm down there in Jacksonville, Florida. But I said, it was cold whenever we left Smyrna. I said, you better have him check that antifreeze. Old Ralph said, check that antifreeze. Old fella went around there and raised up that hood. He ain't never seen one of them little Volkswagen cars either. He said, they ain't even no motor up here. We finally found the motor. We ain't found that radiator yet. By then, me and old D.A. was laying on the sidewalk, beating on the concrete. I ain't never been so tickled in my life. I bet you we drove 100 miles and old Ralph never spoke a word. And the closer we got to Smyrna, the colder it got. And we was riding along there, and I just kept waiting on old Ralph to do something. I hated to say anything to him, knowing how he was. But finally I said, Ralph, I said, I hate to bring this up, but I said, me and D.A. is freezing to death. I said, this sucker's sucking air. I said, we're going to have to start looking at them little pictures again and see if one of them look like it might mean hot. I want you to know I hunted that heater. D.A. hunted that heater. Ralph hunted that heater. They just wasn't no heater to be found in that little old Volkswagen car. Finally, I noticed this little knob or lever or whatever it was in between me and old Ralph in the front seat. Put her on the bus and take her with us. I noticed this little old lever between me and old Ralph in the front seat, and I started undoing it. And old Ralph said, hold it. I said, what's the matter? He said, don't undo that. I said, why? He said, the bottom lob will fall out of this thing. This is a fact with my hand. If I had to die. We got that little old Volkswagen car home. We pull that little car up in old Ralph's garage. And here come old Marilyn Bennett. Just wringing her hand. Said, oh, take the... That's old Ralph Bennett's wife. Wringing her hand, said, oh, take me to ride. Old Ralph mumbled something about being cold. She got in that little old Volkswagen car after we done gone on in the house. Fumbled around with them gears for about 2 minutes. Backed that thing out of that driveway. Drove it around the block. Pulled back up in the driveway, come in the house and said, boy, that little heater will run you out of there, won't it?
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12: In your calendar of events today, the first Sunday Clay County singing will be at Milestown Church of Christ, Sunday at 2. Lafette Missionary Baptist Church will have baptizing services after the Sunday morning worship, and then next week, July 6th through the 10th, Lafayette Missionary Baptist Church will have Vacation Bible School from 8 until 11:30 each day. Brother Troy Swindle will preach at Meadowville Missionary Baptist Church Sunday at 11. Brother Aaron Carver will preach at Union Missionary Baptist Church Sunday night at 6. The Sneed Trio will sing at Eulah General Baptist Church Sunday night at 6. An effort meeting will begin at Russell Hill Missionary Baptist Church Sunday with nightly services at 7, Saturday and Sunday services at 11. Elder Stone Morris, pastor, and Brother Greg West, helper. Brother James Harrison will preach at Pleasant Valley Missionary Baptist Church Sunday at 11. Summer Harvest, a USDA program, will be handing out 7 shelf-stable breakfast and lunches each Tuesday through July 28th. That'll be at First Baptist Church in Lafayette from 2 until 4:30. This is for ages 18 and under. Name and date of birth is all that will be needed. The Committee of the Whole of the County Commission of Macon County will meet Monday evening at 6:30 in the Legislative Meeting Room at the Administration Building. Lafayette City Hall and Macon Helps are both closed today in observance of Independence Day. The Macon County Public Library System will be closed Saturday in observance of Independence Day. The City of Lafayette invites you to Winding Stairs Park Saturday to celebrate America. Starting at 5, they'll have food trucks, bounce houses, cornhole, and more. The Motorless Parade starts at 6 and fireworks by Dale Hicks at dark.
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13: And good morning, everyone. Hope you're having a wonderful day. It is Friday, July 3rd. It is currently 78 degrees here at Lafayette Broadcasting. And weather-wise, we have a 30% chance of showers and thunderstorms, otherwise sunny with a high near 95. Heat index values could be as high as 106. Tonight, a 30% chance of showers and thunderstorms, otherwise partly cloudy with a low around 73. And then tomorrow, the 4th of July, Happy Independence Day, and that will be a 40% chance of showers and thunderstorms. Mostly sunny with a high near 93. Heat index values as high as 102. So I bet old Ralph Bennett won't be looking for the heater in that little Volkswagen, will he? It is 6:22 in the a.m. Let's see what we got here on the turntable.

0: All right. Good morning, everyone. And, of course, don't forget that Macon County Public Library System will be closed Saturday in observance of Independence Day. Lafayette City Hall and Macon Helps are closed today in observance of Independence Day. And, of course, I'll give you more information in just a moment about the City of Lafayette's Winding Stairs Park event.
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2: A former Tennessee Titans scout has been convicted of murdering his pregnant girlfriend and their unborn baby in Nashville. A jury found 30-year-old Blaze Taylor guilty of first-degree murder for intentionally poisoning 25-year-old Jade Benning with lethal amounts of cocaine during a date night last year. Taylor's defense team pleaded for mercy, but the jury recommended life imprisonment for both murders. Taylor's attorneys say he's innocent, and they plan to appeal the conviction. In Memphis, a man has been sentenced to 150 years in prison after executing an 80-year-old rideshare driver. Prosecutors say Joshua Gossett shot Richard Skelski in the head just to steal his vehicle to flee another murder he committed earlier in the day. Skelski's sister told reporters that Gossett never showed any remorse for slaughtering her brother. I'm Travis Lick.
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2: Tennessee lawmakers are demanding answers from the Department of Correction after the state spectacularly failed to execute a death row inmate. State Republican Jody Barrett is calling for a halt to executions after prison medical staff spent over an hour gruesomely failing to establish IV lines to kill Tony Carruthers. Watchdogs say the botched attempt proves the state is incapable of carrying out executions competently or professionally, leaving guards and victims' families traumatized. Meanwhile, in Cordova, a man remains locked in a cage 19 years after being wrongfully convicted of murder. The Shelby County District Attorney admits Andrew Hayes is completely innocent in the 2007 killing of Danny Harris after another woman finally confessed. Yet the state still refuses to release Hayes until a judge formally rules on his petition. His attorneys say they were ready to present the evidence clearing his name this week, but the courthouse flooded and forced another delay. I'm Travis Laird, Tennessee Radio Network News.

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2: And let's do our birthday list, brought to you by Latia's Mexican Restaurant. Happy 90th birthday to Sue Howard. Sue, that's called in from your sister. Happy birthday to Cynthia Carter, called in from Diana and the family. On Saturday, tomorrow, happy birthday to Joyce Shoulders, called in from your friend Ruth. Also on Saturday, happy birthday to Sue Payne, called in from a longtime friend. And on Sunday, a happy birthday to Rachel Knight, called in from a friend. And there you go. That's our birthday list. If you have a birthday or anniversary, all you got to do is give a call at 615-666-2169.

All right. Good morning, everyone. And weather-wise, it's going to be another hot day. A 30% chance of showers and thunderstorms, otherwise sunny with a high near 95. Heat index values as high as 106. Tonight, a 30% chance of showers and thunderstorms, otherwise partly cloudy with a low around 73. And tomorrow, happy 4th of July. Tomorrow, 250 years of the greatest country in the world, United States of America. A 40% chance of showers and thunderstorms, mostly sunny with a high near 93. Heat index values as high as 102. And City of LaFette invites you to Winding Stairs Park Saturday to celebrate America. Starting at 5 p.m. will be food trucks, bounce houses, cornhole, and more. The motorless parade starts at 6 p.m. and fireworks by Dale Hicks at dark. And like I said, it's going to be hot. It's currently 82 right now. So if you're out in this extreme heat, be sure to drink plenty of water. Stay in the air-conditioned room if you can. Stay out of the sun. And check on relatives and neighbors. Take extra precautions when outside. Wear lightweight and light-colored clothing, loose-fitting clothing at that. And try to limit strenuous activities to early morning or evening. Take action if you see any symptoms of heat exhaustion or heat stroke. And make sure your outside animals have shade and plenty of water. So I think just like everybody, I get out there and it seems like it's just hard to breathe and it's really, really hot. So just be careful if you're out and about. And let's see what we've got here on the turntable. How about a little God's Coloring Book from the Primitive Quartet?

0: All right. There you go. That's a good one. That was Wesley Dennis from 1995.
1: July weekend, Tennessee. I'm Scott Fitzgerald. How are you? Let's talk sports, shall we? What goes better with the holiday weekend, of course, than hot dogs, apple pie, and you guessed it, baseball, right? The Braves are hosting the Mets. Grant Holmes will take the hill for Atlanta. The Reds are opening a three-game series against the Orioles along the banks of the Ohio. Brady Singer will take on Trevor Rogers. And it's busy holiday weekend down on the farm in AAA. The Nashville Sounds continue their series with Jacksonville, while the Redbirds also continue their series, that with Charlotte. Fireworks, of course, planned after both games. It's the 4th of July. The Chattanooga Lookouts visit Biloxi, while the Knoxville Smokies are hosting Columbus. They also are having post-game fireworks. To the pitch, the Stars and Stripes are back on the practice pitch this holiday weekend. Of course, talking about the U.S. men's national soccer team as they prepare for their round of 16 matchup with Belgium on Monday. They'll, of course, have to do it without their star Flo Balogun, who received a controversial red card in their win over Bosnia-Herzegovina on Wednesday. Former Germany star and 1990 World Cup winner Jürgen Klinsmann thinks, well, the U.S., they'll be okay.
2: Be a little bit of a disadvantage, but I think, you know, that the roster is so good. Also, Pepe coming on, or whoever plays in instead of him, they're talented enough to give Belgium a real fight.
1: Nashville SC is back at it 2 weeks from tonight when they host Atlanta United, sitting atop the Eastern Conference. They're 2 points clear of the great Lionel Messi and Inter Miami. More sports after this.
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1: The NASCAR Cup Series returns to Chicagoland Speedway this weekend for the first time since 2019 as the Arrow 400 takes center stage. The race also marks the second round of the Cup Series in-season challenge after top-seeded Tyler Reddick was upset by Alex Bowman last week at Sonoma. Bowman, the last winner at Chicagoland back in 2019, returns looking to make it two straight victories at the track that 7 years apart. The green flag flies Sunday afternoon. And when we come back from the 4th of July weekend, all signs, of course, going to point to football. San Francisco 49ers tight end George Kittle telling Tennessee fans to be patient with first-year head coach Robert Saleh. He had success in two stints with Saleh at San Francisco. I'm Scott Fitzgerald.
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0: 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It is currently 83 degrees here, and the time is 6:55. 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

your birthday list. 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And like I said, in about an hour, we will be announcing the winners of a large pizza, any way you want it, from Pepperoni's. 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
1: Breaking news this hour from Town Hall. I'm Rich Thomason. Forecasters say it could still be a few more days before relief from the intense heat starts filtering in across the east, where temperatures have soared into the triple digits and the humidity is sky high. It's a massive heat dome extending from down along the Gulf Coast all the way up into New England. There is a Democratic backlash to a move that President Trump says will help make sure that America's elections are above board and free of cheating.
2: We will know a million mail-in ballots. There'll be a million envelopes, and you'll be able to know exactly, correctly,

0: that citizens voted.
1: Commerce Secretary Howard Lutnick in March, as President Trump signed an executive order seeking to create a federal list of eligible voters, including those eligible to receive a ballot by mail. And the Postal Service filed a proposed rule in May limiting mailed ballots to those on that citizenship list. But a federal judge has since blocked the president's order, ruling it unconstitutional, and it barred agencies from implementing it. Now, Democratic governors from 9 states have sent the Postal Service a letter asking it to withdraw the proposed rule. I'm Ben Thomas.
2: An investigation of vandalism at a newly renovated Washington, D.C. landmark has produced an indictment.
3: Federal prosecutors are bringing felony charges against a former U.S. Olympic athlete accused of damaging the Lincoln Memorial reflecting pool. D.C. U.S. Attorney Jeanine Pirro announced the indictment.
4: Today, a grand jury has returned a felony indictment against a defendant, David Hearn, for felony destruction of property for which he faces 10 years in prison.
3: The indictment comes as authorities continue cracking down on vandalism at the nation's capital landmarks. Willie Nelson, The White House.
2: In the small village of Hamden, Ohio, people are wondering aloud how 16 children, the siblings, held for years in horrific conditions in a small house, could have escaped notice for such a long time. More on these stories, townhall.com.
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2: Venezuela's president defends her government's handling of the earthquake disaster still unfolding in her country.
6: Speaking to reporters, Delcy Rodriguez attempted to calm growing criticism over her administration's response to the devastating double earthquake. Thousands of people are still reported missing, but she rejected accusations officials were slow to react. Ms. Rodriguez said almost 200 buildings were totally destroyed, but that rescue efforts were continuing. As well as updating the death toll, Ms. Rodriguez reassured Venezuelans that there would be no mass graves. It follows claims bodies were building up in morgues and accusations that the government is downplaying the level of destruction.
2: That's the BBC's Jacob Evans. Officials say a man who was carrying a Tibetan flag set himself on fire, died in front of UN headquarters in New York. Police answered a 911 call last evening. Found a 52-year-old man, severe burns throughout his body. Police say he died later at a hospital. News and analysis, townhall.com. The Trump administration sued California and Virginia on Wednesday over new laws in both states that restrict the sale of semi-automatic firearms.
7: The two separate lawsuits filed by the Justice Department in federal court say the laws violate the Second Amendment. Acting Attorney General Todd Blanche said in a news release, quote, "The Constitution is not a suggestion and the Second Amendment is not a second-class right." Virginia's Democratic Governor, Abigail Spanberger, signed legislation earlier this year banning the sale and manufacture of certain semi-automatic firearms. The law, which took effect Wednesday, is facing at least 4 other lawsuits challenging its constitutionality. The California law prohibits gun shops from selling certain handguns that can easily be made fully automatic. Bernie Bennett, Washington.
2: Tesla sales accelerated over the past 3 months. The EV manufacturer sold 25% more vehicles than in the same period 1 year ago. More on these stories at townhall.com.
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9: 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Sealed bids will be received by Macon County Mayor at the Macon County Mayor's office on July 17th at 10 a.m. Macon County reserves the right to negotiate with the successful bidder on alternatives or changes to the bid. 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No product substitutions allowed on model numbers or item numbers. 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Now, sealed bids will be received by the Macon County Mayor at Macon County Mayor's office on July 17th. 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
11: This is your obituary report for the day. Funeral services for Loretta Faye Hale Wheat, age 67, of Tompkinsville, will be held on Saturday at 12 noon at Yokely Tribal Funeral Home in Tompkinsville. Burial will follow at Harlan's Crossroads Cemetery. In lieu of flowers, the family has asked for donations to be made to the cemetery. Loretta Faye Hale Wheat is survived by her husband Mark Wheat, father Archie Hale, by her daughter Christy, wife of Jason Arnett, by her brother Stevie, husband of Amy Hale, and her brother-in-law Stephen Melton.
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2: All right, good morning. 7:08 in the a.m., 81 degrees, and most importantly, it's Friday. And got Mr. William Carter here with me from Carter Homes and Carter Realty. Good morning, William.
12: Good morning, Don.
2: How you doing, buddy?
12: Oh, I think everything's running pretty smooth this morning. Of course, a lot of people's off this morning, so good day to maybe get a few things done around. And you want to do it early because it's going to be a hot one again, I think.
2: Oh, yeah, and we spell hot, H-A-W-T, hot.
12: Hot, huh? Yeah, it definitely was that yesterday between the humidity and the heat both. It'll test an air conditioner, that's for sure.
2: You got that right. Hey, it's a good thing when they get you a Cavco home from Carter Homes or so, they can probably count on getting some air conditioning, can't they?
12: They can. Central Heat and Air is included in our setup price. Of course, they come standard from the factory with the central heat and all the ductwork in. All you have to do is add the air handler, and that's what, you know, if they buy through us and get us to do the setup and stuff, that's all taken care of. If they do a factory direct, that's usually just a phone call away, and pretty simple to do, and not any problem making sure they stay cool. And that's where that good insulation, those 2x6 walls, really help out, Don. So, you know, R40 insulation in the roof when the sun's beating down is a whole lot better than maybe R28 or something like that.
13: Hey, we ain't going to be sweating outside or inside with that kind of insulation, are we?
12: Well, we hope not. You know, that's it. You know, hopefully everything's running good. But as always, Mother Nature sometimes plays a few tricks on us, and things that we engineer and do don't always work perfectly. I had an air unit that give us a little bit of problem in our older office where Palmetto's is in. This week, so we're still trying to figure out all the quirks on it. So you never know. People have to deal with a lot of things.
13: Yep.
12: But definitely come on by and see us at Carter Homes. We'll help you deal with the issues of getting a home set up, you know, picking out a home, getting it set up, getting it ready to go into. And like I said, we highly recommend the series with the 2x6 walls, R40 insulation in the roof, R21 the walls, 22 in the floor. It makes a world of difference on your heating and electrical bill, cooling bill, things like that, you know, especially with the thermopane, argon gas-filled windows. There's just lots of structural issues that really save you money in the long run, Don, so we'd love to talk to them about what's going on with the structure of the homes there at Cavco. They're making some changes. There's going to be some different series and things that are available. We're not making a lot of changes at Carter Homes. We're still very, very proud of them building the very energy-efficient homes. They're going to be making some changes. There's going to be some series that they can buy that might save them a little money up front, Don, but not sure it's going to do them a lot of good in the long run. So, you know, the factory out here is trying to take care of probably about a 400 or 500 mile radius of the country. So they try to accommodate as many dealers and customers as possible. So they're going to have a few things that they offer that, you know, I'm not sure that we're going to sell a lot of, but if that's something somebody wants or needs, we'll try our best to help them with them, Doc.
13: Hey, it's great that they got those opportunities of options.
12: They do, and you know, options is always good. You know, education about things is good too. So we'll try our best to explain what's going on and what their options are, and give them as many as possible. And for now, what they see on our lot for sure is going to have the 2x6 exterior walls, the upgrade insulation packages, and definitely the full sheetrock walls, things like that that we think are very, very, I guess you'd say, customer-friendly and make the livability of the house a whole lot better. The hardwood cabinets they're offering with the hardwood doors, they're going to be a longer-lasting cabinet that they're offering, so definitely something to take a look at and, you know, keep the value of the home up over the years, Don.
13: There you go. William, how can they get in touch with you?
12: Hey, we're located at 619 Highway 52 Bypass West here in Lafayette. They can give us a call at 615-666-2104, or they can look us up on the website at carters@nc. Carter Homes, LLC, at nctc.com. I think I've said that wrong again, Don. So it's Carter Homes with SLLC.com. I keep trying to get our email address in there with NCTC and not just the website. So I didn't have it wrote down in front of me, so I kind of messed up, Don.
13: Well, you know what? You made a great recovery.
12: Hey, who knows? You always trying to figure something out, and my mind goes in 18 different directions sometimes, and it just wasn't going in the right direction.
13: Hey, if you have a fumble and you get a rebound, that's two sports right there you get at.
12: Sometimes you get some extra statistics, huh? Okay.
13: There you go.
12: Got you. So, y'all come on by and see us. We'd love to see you at Carter Homes. Like I said, we're located at 619 Highway 52 Bypass West here in Lafayette.
13: All right, William. Hope you and yours have a happy 4th of July, too.
12: Y'all have a great 4th of July and celebrate the 250th year of our nation.
13: All right. Catch you later.

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2: In your calendar of events today, the first Sunday Clay County singing will be at Milestown Church of Christ, Sunday at 2. Lafette Missionary Baptist Church will have baptizing services after the Sunday morning worship. And then next week, July 6th through the 10th, Lafette Missionary Baptist Church will have Vacation Bible School from 8 until 11:30 each day. Brother Troy Swindle will preach at Meadowville Missionary Baptist Church Sunday at 11. Brother Aaron Carver will preach at Union Missionary Baptist Church Sunday night at 6. The Sneed Trio will sing at Eula General Baptist Church Sunday night at 6. An effort meeting will begin at Russell Hill Missionary Baptist Church Sunday with nightly services at 7, Saturday and Sunday services at 11. Elder Stone Morris, pastor, and Brother Greg West, helper. Brother James Harrison will preach at Pleasant Valley Missionary Baptist Church Sunday at 11. Summer Harvest, a USDA program, will be handing out 7 shelf-stable breakfast and lunches each Tuesday through July 28th. That'll be at First Baptist Church in Lafette from 2 until 4:30. This is for ages 18 and under. Name and date of birth is all that will be needed. The Committee of the Whole of the County Commission of Macon County will meet Monday evening at 6:30 in the Legislative Meeting Room at the Administration Building. Lafette City Hall and Macon Helps are both closed today in observance of Independence Day. The Macon County Public Library System will be closed Saturday in observance of Independence Day. The City of Lafette invites you to Winding Stairs Park Saturday to celebrate America. 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

0: think I love you. But I wanna know for sure. 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
1: Wow, man. You make my heart. Man.
2: Okay. Well, looks like we've had a couple of little errors with a couple of music. But you know what? We're not going to let that stop us. We're going to go ahead and do our birthday list because I've got a song for somebody and I know it should play. We're going to say happy birthday to these folks, brought to you by Latia's Mexican Restaurant and Pepperonis. We're going to say happy 90th birthday to Sue Howard. Sue, that's called in from your sister. Happy Saturday birthday to Joyce Shoulders, called in from your friend Ruth. Happy Saturday birthday to Sue Payne, called in from your longtime friend. On Sunday, happy birthday to Rachel Knight, called in from a friend. Happy birthday to Cynthia Carter, called in from Diana and the family. And a happy anniversary going out on Saturday to Jimmy and Patricia Shrum, celebrating 66 years together. Jimmy and Patricia, hope you guys have a very happy anniversary, and congratulations on 66 years together.

0: All right. Good morning, everyone. Hope you're having a wonderful day. 7:29 in the AM. It is currently 82 degrees. Weather-wise, we have a 30% chance of showers and thunderstorms. Otherwise, sunny with a high near 95 degrees. And heat index values as high as 106. Tonight, a 30% chance of showers and thunderstorms, otherwise partly cloudy with a low around 73. And tomorrow, Independence Day, we have a 40% chance of showers and thunderstorms, otherwise mostly sunny with a high near 93 degrees. Heat index values as high as 102 degrees. So everyone, please take precautions in that heat. Stay hydrated and stay cool. 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
2: The independent preliminary autopsy results are in for one-year-old Cohen Wiley, the child shot and killed at the Senatobia Walmart last month. The cause of death was a gunshot wound to the torso. The manner of death ruled a homicide. Family attorney Ben Crump added, his investigation doesn't show the officer who fired shots in harm's way, and he threatened civil action if answers aren't given by Senatobia or Mississippi officials soon. We're still awaiting the results of the state's autopsy. Former Titans scout Blaze Taylor found guilty of murdering Jade Benning and her unborn child. Now he's appealing the ruling. His team has 30 days to file a request for a new trial, then another 30 days to file an appeal with the state. Prosecutors did not seek the death penalty. Taylor was sentenced to life in prison with his first chance at parole in 51 years when he's 81 years old. I'm Lee Mao.
1: Number one for news from across the state. 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
3: There are more than 3 million children in America's child protective and justice systems. 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Every 38 minutes, another troubled child is referred to Youth Villages. Youth Villages believes that no child is a lost cause, not a single one. 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
2: A pair of small-engine plane crashes happening 3 days apart are under review by the NTSB in Macon County. On Tuesday evening, a plane went down shortly after takeoff with three aboard. Only one person suffered minor injuries. The latest crash happened yesterday morning, with the aircraft reportedly losing power over a farm. The pilot deployed the parachute, helping prevent a harsher crash. Two people were in the plane and did not suffer injuries. The agency is looking into the causes of both crashes. New evidence brings the focus on details about a Collegedale murder. Keon Neal was accused of killing Robert Locke, a convicted sex offender. Neal told investigators he used zip ties to strangle Locke, then struck him in the head with a hammer repeatedly. Court testimony also said Neal didn't know of Locke until he found him on the sex offender registry. That includes his confession to detectives about having bad sexual experiences as a kid. Neal's case is in front of a grand jury as it remains in state custody. I'm Lee Mowen, Tennessee Radio Network News.
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And the City of Lafayette invites you to Winding Stairs Park tomorrow to celebrate America. It'll be, of course, Independence Day, and it's starting at 5 p.m. We'll have food trucks, bounce houses, cornhole, and more. The motorless parade starts at 6 p.m. and fireworks by Dale Hicks at dark. Today, over in front of C3 Coffee, the 37150 is having their red, white, and barbecue. And if you happen to be one of those masters at the grill, you know, can cook some great stuff where you grill it, smoke it, whatever, you need to go over and sign up and bring your gear and have it judged, because if you enter that competition, you could win a prize of $500. I mean, they had $250, but Mr. Anthony Barber said, I'm going to match that, because it's all going back to the community. And, of course, they're going to have fireworks there later tonight. Live music and some food. So, you know, get a chance to go over and help out the 37150, raise a little money and have a good time doing it. Now, of course, the Lafayette City Hall and Macon Helps are closed today in observance of Independence Day, and Macon County Public Library System will be closed tomorrow in observance of Independence Day. And there you go. Everybody, you got any good plans for the 4th? Well, then there's plenty of things to do. You just got to get out and do them. But just be careful in this heat, okay?

0: All right, Luke Combs there.
1: Ain't no love in Oklahoma. And let's do our birthday list, brought to you by Latia's Mexican Restaurant and Pepperonis. Happy birthday to Sue Howard, turning 90 years young today. Sue, that's called in from your sister. Happy birthday on Saturday to Joyce Shoulders, called in from your friend Ruth. Happy birthday on Saturday to Sue Payne. Sue, that's called in from your longtime friend. On Sunday, happy birthday to Rachel Knight, called in from a friend. Happy birthday to Cynthia Carter, called in from Diana and the family. On Saturday, a happy 66th anniversary, going out to Jimmy and Patricia Shrum. And also a happy 31st birthday, going out to Tyler Clark. Tyler, that's called in from your wife and kids. Hope you have a fantastic birthday. 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And winning a large pizza any way they want it from Pepperoni's is Philip Bronner. So congratulations, Philip Bronner. You just contact Pepperoni's and claim that large pizza any way you want it. And here you go, Tyler Clark. Here's a song going out to you from your wife and kids.

0: about how I'm...
1: Happy 4th of July weekend, Tennessee. I'm Scott Fitzgerald. How are you? Let's talk sports, shall we? What goes better with the holiday weekend, of course, than hot dogs, apple pie, and... you guessed it, baseball, right? The Braves are hosting the Mets. Grant Holmes will take the hill for Atlanta. The Reds are opening a three-game series against the Orioles along the banks of the Ohio. Brady Singer will take on Trevor Rogers. And it's a busy holiday weekend down on the farm in AAA. The Nashville Sounds continue their series with Jacksonville, while the Redbirds also continue their series, that with Charlotte. Fireworks, of course, planned after both games. It's the 4th of July. The Chattanooga Lookouts visit Biloxi, while the Knoxville Smokies are hosting Columbus. They also are having post-game fireworks. To the pitch, the Stars and Stripes are back on the practice pitch this holiday weekend. Of course, talking about the U.S. men's national soccer team as they prepare for their round of 16 matchup with Belgium on Monday. They'll, of course, have to do it without their star Flo Balogun, who received a controversial red card in their win over Bosnia-Herzegovina on Wednesday. Former Germany star and 1990 World Cup winner Jurgen Klinsmann thinks, well, the U.S., they'll be okay.
2: Be a little bit of a disadvantage, but I think, you know, that the roster is so good. Also, Pepe coming on or whoever plays in instead of him. They're talented enough to give Belgium a real fight.
1: Nashville SC is back at it 2 weeks from tonight when they host Atlanta United, sitting atop the Eastern Conference. They're 2 points clear of the great Lionel Messi and Inter Miami. More sports after this.
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1: The NASCAR Cup Series returns to Chicagoland Speedway this weekend for the first time since 2019 as the Arrow 400 takes center stage. The race also marks the second round of the Cup Series in-season challenge after top-seeded Tyler Reddick was upset by Alex Bowman last week at Sonoma. Bowman, the last winner at Chicagoland back in 2019, returns looking to make it two straight victories at the track that 7 years apart. The green flag flies Sunday afternoon. And when we come back from the 4th of July weekend, all signs, of course, going to point to football. San Francisco 49ers tight end George Kittle telling Tennessee fans to be patient with first-year head coach Robert Saleh. He had success in two stints with Saleh at San Francisco. I'm Scott Fitzgerald.

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It is currently 7:56, 83 degrees, and our winners from our birthday list, winning a $10 in-store gift certificate to Latia's, is Ray Buttram. Congratulations, Ray. And winning a large pizza any way you want it from Pepperoni's is Philip Brauner. Congratulations, Philip. And let's see what we got here on the turntable for the top of the hour. 83 degrees currently.

0: most of it.
1: Metropolitan areas and nearby suburbs, they're going to probably struggle to get out of the upper 70s and maybe even low 80s in some cases.
0: With humidity making it feel hotter than 100 degrees Fahrenheit, sweat will be dampening the spirits at many celebrations marking 250 years of American independence. Klebauer says extreme heat will be felt from New York all the way to the Carolinas. I'm Haya Pinjwani.
2: It's happened again. A cruise ship vacation turns miserable all because of one invisible passenger.
3: The U.S. Centers for Disease Control and Prevention says 102 passengers and 23 crew members on a Princess Cruises ship became infected with norovirus, which is highly contagious with symptoms of

0: vomiting, diarrhea, and stomach pain. The Ruby Princess docked Thursday in San Francisco, following a 20-day trip from San Francisco to Canada and Alaska. Princess Cruises says the Ruby Princess was scheduled to begin its next trip later Thursday, but that the ship would be thoroughly cleaned and disinfected before departing. Officials say there have been several reported outbreaks on cruise ships in the CDC's jurisdiction this year, most from norovirus. I'm Donna Warder.
1: Launched from a small Pacific atoll, a spacecraft on a mission to rescue an aging NASA telescope by pushing it into a higher orbit. Wall Street closed today in observance of the Independence Day holiday. It will be back to business as usual come Monday morning. More on these stories, townhall.com.
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1: Suspect's been named in a Monaco bombing that targeted a Russia-linked Ukrainian tycoon.
3: Interpol has identified Anastasia Berezovska, a 39-year-old woman from Ukraine, as the suspect in a red notice posted on its website seeking her arrest. The notice says she has a tattoo, possibly of a snake, on her right arm from the shoulder to the elbow. It adds, she was born in Ukraine, has dark hair and speaks German. Her arrest is sought by authorities in Monaco for attempted murder and other charges. On Tuesday, an explosion at an apartment building entrance in Monaco reportedly wounded a Ukrainian tycoon with ties to Russia and two other people, the chief prosecutor in the exclusive Mediterranean country says. I'm Charles de Ledesma.
1: Australia's Prime Minister is condemning senators who block changes to the social media ban for youngsters. Government recently introduced to Parliament amendments aimed at increasing the powers of the e-safety commissioner. Townhall.com. There's a settlement in an egg price-fixing case.
0: The U.S. Justice Department has reached a settlement with three egg producers who were accused of colluding for some 23 years to raise prices. That includes last year when eggs reached a record high of $6.23 per dozen. In the agreement, Calmaine Foods, Versova, and Hickman's Egg Ranch will pay $3.3 million to be distributed to states, donate 53 million eggs to food banks and nonprofits, adopt antitrust compliance programs, and not communicate with competitors on prices and bidding strategies. None of the companies admit to manipulating the market. I'm Donna Warder.
1: They came to cheer the competing World Cup teams, but international soccer fans are also delighting in fast food chains and local restaurants, the tournament's host cities. Along with delighting in regional fare that they can't get back home, they're seeking out eateries like Waffle House and Chick-fil-A. More on these stories, townhall.com.
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5: 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Sealed bids will be received by Macon County Mayor at the Macon County Mayor's Office on July 17th at 10 a.m. Macon County reserves the right to negotiate with the successful bidder on alternatives or changes to the bid. 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No product substitutions allowed on model numbers or item numbers. 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Now, sealed bids will be received by the Macon County Mayor at Macon County Mayor's Office on July 17th. If you have any questions or need more information, just email Haley Porter at haley.porter@tn.gov.
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6: 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Loretta Faye Hale Wheat is survived by her husband Mark Wheat, father Archie Hale, by her daughter Christy, wife of Jason Arnett, by her brother Stevie, husband of Amy Hale, and her brother-in-law Stephen Melton.
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7: All right, folks. Hey, guess what? I'm getting ready to play Chronicles of the Old West, and I got an old cowboy here with me. He stopped by just to wish me a happy 4th of July weekend, Mr. Billy Snyder.
8: Well, good morning, buddy. Don, how are you?
7: I'm doing great, Billy. You?
8: Yes, sir. It's 4th of July, 250 years of America.
7: Yeah, man.
8: America.
7: Yeah, America. That's right. That's right. You got big plans for the weekend?
8: Well, yeah, we're going to do the, we're going to go over and see C3 Coffee and do the, what's it called? The red, white, and brew.
7: And barbecue.
8: And barbecue,
7: with,
8: yeah. That's
7: 37150. It's a, that's trying to raise money.
8: A lot of fun. There's going to be barbecue people up there, and they're going to have judges. I think the Lafayette Fire Department is going to be judging that. Is that right?
7: Yep, they are.
8: And there'll be fireworks, I think, later on this afternoon or this evening. And
7: three different bands.
8: Yeah, man, that's going to be a great time. Most people are off of work today, so, you know, why not get out and enjoy some of the local events like this that happen?
7: Yeah.
8: Of course, we got the big fireworks that the city is putting on tomorrow with
7: Winding Stairs. Winding Stairs. Dale,
8: yeah,
7: Hicks,
8: Dale Hicks. Yeah, he does that every year. What an amazing! He's been doing that so long. I can remember that, like, the first time he had it over there at his place, and he had a little food table set up, and now it's this big thing, man.
7: It is. Well, you know, he's had enough years practice. They finally said, you know what, come on up here.
8: That makes more sense.
7: You know, they've got, they're going to have food trucks there tomorrow, bounce houses, cornhole, lots of other stuff. And you know, the 37150 red, white, and barbecue, I hope they have quite a few people that's going to show up to enter the contest of cooking them, you know, but who's got the best barbecue.
8: Sure.
7: Because.
8: So is it too late to enter, do you think? If somebody had made some barbecue, they could bring it up?
7: Sure.
8: Yeah,
7: sure.
8: Might enter into the contest.
7: Yeah,
8: and there's a prize.
7: Yeah, I mean, well, you have to check with them. You C3, but the prize was $250. Anthony Barber's matched that. The prize is $500
8: for the best barbecue.
7: Yeah, for just getting out there and cooking and showing off, and you get bragging rights. Plus, you can even, you know, hell, put your sign up there and say, "Hey, we do catering." Or
8: sure.
7: Like, you know, and here's our information.
8: Well, we've got some great barbecue people around here. You know, just not just restaurants, which we've got some good barbecue restaurants, but just folks that I know that cook their own barbecue.
7: Oh, yeah. And I hope they get a big crowd up there of people, too.
8: Yeah, that'd be awesome.
7: All this money from 37150, you know, goes right back in the community.
8: It does, yeah. They're a great organization. Helps out over there in Red Bull and Springs and Macon County also.
7: But, you know, we got a great place. We live here. And then you look out, it's hot.
8: It's hot.
7: But, you know, it's a beautiful day. It's hot and it's summertime, and we've got a lot of stuff going on this weekend. So
8: fireworks and hot dogs and barbecue and music, country music, bands right here local. We don't have to travel. We probably have a fireworks display that will rival Nashville, and it's right here in our own community.
7: I bet they can see it from Nashville.
8: Probably could. Probably overshadow them. But, I mean, why? We don't even have to go down to Nashville because we've got all of the great events right here, local restaurants, local bands and music, and good friends to hang out with, good family. It's going to be hot, but that's what 4th of July is all about, isn't it?
7: It is. Just drink a lot of water, wear light-colored. And lightly loose clothing.
8: Sure. And Don, don't forget to take care of your pets now.
7: Exactly.
8: Those pets, they get hot too. And that pavement on your dog's paws can blister them pretty quickly. I think the pavement gets over 120 degrees or something like that, and it'll blister your dog's paws. So be very careful when you take your dogs out. If they're on the pavement, try and let them walk on the grass if you can. Or I know this sounds funny, but they got little doggy booties now that you can put on your dog's feet and then protect them that way.
7: There you go.
8: And make sure the dogs have plenty of water, too.
7: Exactly.
8: Yeah. Well,
7: you know, Billy, thank you so much for coming by and just to say hi and tell everybody, you know, happy 4th of July. Happy Independence Day.
8: Yes.
7: The big 250.
8: 250 years old right here in America. You know, and it takes me back to my cowboying days when being a cowboy and being out in the the horses on the range, looking at the greatness of America kind of reminds me of the Chronicles of the Old West.
7: There you go. And here we go. Thanks, Billy.
9: This is Dakota Livesay chronicling another true story taken from the 1800s, a time known to all as the Old West. Yesterday, we heard the story of how gambler cowboy Johnny Behind the Deuce shot mining engineer Philip Schneider. 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Michael O'Rourke was an 18-year-old gambler with the romantic name of Johnny Behind the Deuce. On January 14, 1881, he was in Charleston, Arizona, a mining town about 10 miles from Tombstone that incidentally no longer exists. While eating at a restaurant, Johnny and mining engineer Philip Schneider got into an altercation that ended up with Johnny shooting and killing an unarmed Philip. Johnny Behind the Deuce was arrested. Incident over? Not really. Since Johnny was a drinking partner and friend of the cowboys, they started talking about freeing him. At the same time, after shooting an unarmed miner, the miner started talking about lynching him. The task was to get Johnny to Tombstone and jail. Constable McKelvey, Virgil Earp, Deputy Sheriff Behan, and Marshal Sippy, aided by a well-armed strong posse, got Johnny to Tombstone. But Tombstone's Allen Street was packed with angry miners wanting Johnny to be taken back to Charleston. Law enforcement remained cool and the mob backed down. As an aside, Wyatt Earp in his memoirs said that he single-handedly held off Johnny's lynch mob. Nowhere in the current records of the incident was Wyatt's name mentioned. He could very well have been a member of the well-armed strong posse, but he in no way held off the mob by himself. Johnny was held without bail in the county jail for the next grand jury. But 3 months later, with the help of fellow prisoners, Johnny Behind the Deuce escaped jail. And true to the miners' fears, he was never recaptured. You've just heard another story from Chronicle of the Old West. I'm Dakota Livesay.

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1: A new law aimed at helping caregivers just went into effect.
2: Tennessee caregivers of family members with Alzheimer's or dementia can now apply for state-funded financial assistance of up to $6,000 under the Caring for Caregivers law. WATE reports that the program aims to support nearly 400,000 Tennesseans providing care for loved ones with these conditions. The financial assistance will prioritize those most in need. The pilot program runs through 2030, and data will be collected to measure its success. I'm Thomas Cage.
1: A West Tennessee free food program for kids is on pace to nearly double last year's summer meal count. Tennessee Lookout reports the Southwest Human Resource Agency has served about 630,000 meals in 5 weeks, roughly matching all of last summer. The agency is also testing home delivery using its own staff to reach rural families who cannot easily get to the meal sites. I'm Rebecca Hughes.
0: Number one for news from across the state. This is the Tennessee Radio Network.
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1: A former Franklin soccer coach is headed to federal prison for decades after admitting to child sexual exploitation and immigration-related crimes. Federal prosecutors say 66-year-old Camilo Campos Hurtado was sentenced to 30 years behind bars Thursday, followed by 5 years of supervised release after pleading guilty to multiple counts involving child sexual abuse material and fraud. Campos Hurtado will remain in federal custody and is expected to be deported to Mexico after serving his sentence and any additional state penalties. Experts warn Tennesseans that one common heat wave habit could actually make you get hotter. Scott Kimbler explains.
4: As extreme heat grips much of the country this week, health experts are warning that fans are not always the answer. The CDC says room fans should not be used to cool people when indoor temperatures climb above 90 degrees because they can actually raise core body temperatures instead of lowering it. Dr. John Torres tells the Today Show that people need to turn the fans off right away if it makes you feel worse. Temperatures in Tennessee are expected to be in the 90s for at least the next week.
1: I'm Rebecca Hughes, Tennessee Radio Network News.
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0: Hey, this is Dolly Parton, and you're listening to Country 102. Don't you stop listening. 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
1: And let's do our birthday list once more, brought to you by Latia's Mexican Restaurant and Pepperonis. We're going to say happy birthday to Sue Howard. Sue turns 90 years young today, and that's called in from her sister. Happy birthday on Saturday to Joyce Shoulders, called in from your friend Ruth. Happy birthday on Saturday to Sue Payne, called in from your longtime friend. Happy Saturday anniversary to Jimmy and Patricia Shrum, celebrating 66 years. That's called in from Audrey. Happy birthday on Sunday to Rachel Knight, called in from a friend. Happy birthday to Tyler Clark, turning 31, called in from your wife and kids. And a happy birthday to Cynthia Carter. Cynthia, that's called in from family. And our winners this week of prizes from our sponsors, Latia's winner of a $10 in-store gift certificate is Ray Buttram. And Pepperoni's winner of a large pizza any way you want it is Philip Brauner. Just contact the businesses where you won from, guys, and claim your prize.

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I saw your brown there. 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We have a 30% chance of showers and thunderstorms. Otherwise, sunny with a high near 95 degrees. Heat index values as high as 106. Tonight, a 30% chance of showers and thunderstorms. Otherwise, partly cloudy with a low around 73. And tomorrow, Saturday, Independence Day, July 4th. A 40% chance of showers and thunderstorms. But otherwise, though, it's going to be mostly sunny with a high near 93. Heat index values as high as 102. A lot of folks going to be out and everything this weekend celebrating the 250th birthday of the United States of America. So in this extreme heat, please drink plenty of fluids, stay in an air-conditioned room, stay out of the sun, and check on relatives and neighbors. Make sure your outside pets have shade and plenty of water. Take extra precautions when outside. Wear lightweight and light-colored and loose-fitting clothing. 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And take action if you see any symptoms of heat exhaustion or heat stroke. But most importantly, hey, if you're going to celebrate Independence Day, be safe and keep cool and enjoy all the great things going on this weekend. 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Lafayette City Hall and Macon Helps are closed today in observance of Independence Day. And the Macon County Public Library System will be closed Saturday in observance of Independence Day.

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1: In your calendar of events today, the first Sunday Clay County singing will be at Milestown Church of Christ, Sunday at 2. Lafette Missionary Baptist Church will have baptizing services after the Sunday morning worship. And then next week, July 6th through the 10th, Lafette Missionary Baptist Church will have Vacation Bible School from 8 until 11:30 each day. Brother Troy Swindle will preach at Meadowville Missionary Baptist Church Sunday at 11. Brother Aaron Carver will preach at Union Missionary Baptist Church Sunday night at 6. The Sneed Trio will sing at Eula General Baptist Church Sunday night at 6. An effort meeting will begin at Russell Hill Missionary Baptist Church Sunday with nightly services at 7, Saturday and Sunday services at 11. Elder Stone Morris, pastor, and Brother Greg West, helper. Brother James Harrison will preach at Pleasant Valley Missionary Baptist Church Sunday at 11. Summer Harvest, a USDA program, will be handing out 7 shelf-stable breakfast and lunches each Tuesday through July 28th. That'll be at First Baptist Church in Lafette from 2 until 4:30. This is for ages 18 and under. Name and date of birth is all that will be needed. The Committee of the Whole of the County Commission of Macon County will meet Monday evening at 6:30 in the Legislative Meeting Room at the Administration Building. Lafette City Hall and Macon Helps are both closed today in observance of Independence Day. The Macon County Public Library System will be closed Saturday in observance of Independence Day. The City of Lafette invites you to Winding Stairs Park Saturday to celebrate America. Starting at 5, they'll have food trucks, bounce houses, cornhole, and more. The Motorless Parade starts at 6 and fireworks by Dale Hicks at dark.
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I hope everyone has a very happy and safe 4th of July. 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And everyone, be excellent to one another.

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1: This is your weather forecast for today. We have a 30% chance of showers and thunderstorms today, otherwise sunny with a high near 95. Heat index values as high as 106 degrees. Tonight, a 30% chance of showers and thunderstorms continue, otherwise partly cloudy with a low around 73. And tomorrow, Independence Day, a 40% chance of showers and thunderstorms, mostly sunny with a high near 93. Heat index values as high as 102 degrees.

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0: It's Tim and Eric and Morgan and Michael is actually Hardy's first name. That's MacArthur and Penny. Are you happy with your first name? There was a survey asking, do you feel that your first name represents your personality accurately? Because you know how you make assumptions about a new person before you've met them based on their first name. The vast majority of your fellow Americans do not feel that their first names represent them well. So evidently we're not really crazy about the names that our parents gave us. They also found in this same survey the two most misjudged and maligned names in contemporary American society. And woe be unto you if you are a Chad or a Karen. And this confuses me because one of the very best humans I've ever met in my life is a Karen. So think of her the next time you meet a Karen.
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20: This is your weather forecast for today. We have a 30% chance of showers and thunderstorms today, otherwise sunny with a high near 95. Heat index values as high as 106 degrees. Tonight, a 30% chance of showers and thunderstorms continue, otherwise partly cloudy with a low around 73. And tomorrow, Independence Day, a 40% chance of showers and thunderstorms, mostly sunny with a high near 93. Heat index values as high as 102 degrees.
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0: The new season of The Voice starts on Monday, September 21st, with Kelly Clarkson, Adam Levine, Queen Latifah, and Riley Greene will be seated in one of those red chairs. 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
5: This is your weather forecast for today. We have a 30% chance of showers and thunderstorms today, otherwise sunny with a high near 95. Heat index values as high as 106 degrees. Tonight, a 30% chance of showers and thunderstorms continue, otherwise partly cloudy with a low around 73. And tomorrow, Independence Day, a 40% chance of showers and thunderstorms, mostly sunny with a high near 93. Heat index values as high as 102 degrees.
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0: This is your weather forecast for today. We have a 30% chance of showers and thunderstorms today, otherwise sunny with a high near 95. Heat index values as high as 106 degrees. Tonight, a 30% chance of showers and thunderstorms continue, otherwise partly cloudy with a low around 73. And tomorrow, Independence Day, a 40% chance of showers and thunderstorms, mostly sunny with a high near 93. Heat index values as high as 102 degrees.
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13: This is your weather forecast for today. We have a 30% chance of showers and thunderstorms today, otherwise sunny with a high near 95. Heat index values as high as 106 degrees. Tonight, a 30% chance of showers and thunderstorms continue, otherwise partly cloudy with a low around 73. And tomorrow, Independence Day, a 40% chance of showers and thunderstorms, mostly sunny with a high near 93. Heat index values as high as 102 degrees.

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1: Looks like the United States caught a case of World Cup fever.
2: The U.S. men's soccer team's round of 32 win in the World Cup set a viewership record. Fox Sports says the U.S. Bosnia-Herzegovina match on Wednesday night was the most watched soccer telecast in English language history, with more than 24.4 million viewers. The audience peaked at just under 32 million. The U.S. won the game 2-0 to advance to the round of 16, its first knockout win since 2002. The match topped the 22.3 million viewers on English language TV for the 2015 FIFA Women's World Cup Final. I'm Mike Hempen.
1: Australian Prime Minister Anthony Albanese has condemned senators who blocked changes to the social media ban for youngsters. The government recently introduced to Parliament amendments aimed at increasing the powers of the e-safety commissioner. News and analysis, townhall.com. Nagging questions and persistent complaints about California's election system.
3: California has enacted many changes over the years that were intended to boost voter turnout. But there hasn't been significant improvement in participation, and those changes are largely responsible for the state's tediously slow ballot counting today. Preliminary figures show turnout hit 40.8% in the June primary, with counties required to complete their vote counting on Thursday. That would be an increase over recent primary elections, but below participation levels in others stretching back to 2000. Keith Peters reporting.
1: They came to cheer the competing World Cup teams, but international soccer fans are also cheering American fast food chains and local restaurant cuisine. Along with delighting in regional dishes they can't find back home, they're seeking out places like Waffle House and Chick-fil-A. More on these stories, townhall.com.
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5: 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Sealed bids will be received by Macon County Mayor at the Macon County Mayor's office on July 17th at 10 a.m. Macon County reserves the right to negotiate with the successful bidder on alternatives or changes to the bid. 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No product substitutions allowed on model numbers or item numbers. That's, they're accepting bids for furniture for the new Macon County Health Department at 265 Nature Trail Way. Now, sealed bids will be received by the Macon County Mayor at Macon County Mayor's office on July 17th. If you have any questions or need more information, just email Haley Porter at haley.porter@tn.gov. 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
6: This is your obituary report for the day. Funeral services for Loretta Faye Hale Wheat, age 67, of Tompkinsville, will be held on Saturday at 12 noon at Yokeley Tribal Funeral Home in Tompkinsville. Burial will follow at Harlan's Crossroads Cemetery. In lieu of flowers, the family has asked for donations to be made to the cemetery. Loretta Faye Hale Wheat is survived by her husband Mark Wheat, father Archie Hale, by her daughter Christy, wife of Jason Arnett, by her brother Stevie, husband of Amy Hale, and her brother-in-law Stephen Melton.
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6: This is your weather forecast for today. We have a 30% chance of showers and thunderstorms today, otherwise sunny with a high near 95. Heat index values as high as 106 degrees. Tonight, a 30% chance of showers and thunderstorms continue, otherwise partly cloudy with a low around 73. And tomorrow, Independence Day, a 40% chance of showers and thunderstorms, mostly sunny with a high near 93. Heat index values as high as 102 degrees. 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

0: Bailey, that is his very latest. And Penny, if you got folks coming over for the 4th of July, would you like Budweiser to pick up the beer tab for you? Because too late, people who are big enough fans of Budweiser to have signed up to get emails from the company got an email saying that, you know, Bud wants to pick up the beer tab for you for the 4th of July for a beer. They set aside $150,000 to take care of this. And they let people know, you know, we'll send you another email to tell you when the bar tab is open. It took less than 13 seconds to blow through that $150,000. All the people who applied got a $6 digital gift card emailed to them. And according to Anheuser-Busch, if they ever reopen this particular bar tab, they'll let you know. And the 2026 NFL Flag Championships, presented by Toyota, are headed to Westfield, Indiana. 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

0: Hey, this is Dolly Parton, and you're listening to Country 102. 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
2: This is your weather forecast for today. We have a 30% chance of showers and thunderstorms today, otherwise sunny with a high near 95. Heat index values as high as 106 degrees. Tonight, a 30% chance of showers and thunderstorms continue, otherwise partly cloudy with a low around 73. And tomorrow, Independence Day, a 40% chance of showers and thunderstorms, mostly sunny with a high near 93. Heat index values as high as 102 degrees.
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1: 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Happy 90th birthday to Sue Howard, called in from your sister. Happy birthday to Cynthia Carter, called in from Diana and the family. Happy 66th anniversary on Saturday to Jimmy and Pat Shrum, called in from Audrey. Happy birthday on Saturday to Joyce Shoulders from your friend Ruth. Happy birthday on Saturday to Sue Payne, called in from your longtime friend. And on Sunday, a happy birthday to Rachel Knight, called in from a friend. Call those birthdays in, 615-666-2169, because all birthdays are special.
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4: This is your weather forecast for today. We have a 30% chance of showers and thunderstorms today, otherwise sunny with a high near 95. Heat index values as high as 106 degrees. Tonight, a 30% chance of showers and thunderstorms continue, otherwise partly cloudy with a low around 73. And tomorrow, Independence Day, a 40% chance of showers and thunderstorms, mostly sunny with a high near 93. Heat index values as high as 102 degrees.

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10: 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I'm Dr. Wes Stafford, warning you that you may be part of the fun if you are ever at a live show with author, motivational speaker, and comedian Ken Davis.
11: Do you know why God brought me here, Glenn? You say, well, because I asked you, and we offered to meet what your requirements are. And you mortgaged your house. I've been begging to come for years. Glenn said, you're not ready. Glenn said, you know what? He said, when you taught us in that seminar, I learned what good communication is. I've seen you, I've heard you. We believe in only the best. You're not ready. I called him a couple of years ago. I said, let me come. Please, let me come. He said, no, no. I said, I've been on TV. He said, I saw the show. You're not ready. So I called him about 6 months ago and said, Glenn, please let me come. I'll come for nothing. He said, you're ready.
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3: This is your weather forecast for today. We have a 30% chance of showers and thunderstorms today, otherwise sunny with a high near 95. Heat index values as high as 106 degrees. Tonight, a 30% chance of showers and thunderstorms continue, otherwise partly cloudy with a low around 73. And tomorrow, Independence Day, a 40% chance of showers and thunderstorms, mostly sunny with a high near 93. Heat index values as high as 102 degrees.
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2: In your calendar of events today, the first Sunday Clay County Singing will be at Milestown Church of Christ, Sunday at 2. Lafette Missionary Baptist Church will have baptizing services after the Sunday morning worship. And then next week, July 6th through the 10th, Lafette Missionary Baptist Church will have Vacation Bible School from 8 until 11:30 each day. Brother Troy Swindle will preach at Meadowville Missionary Baptist Church Sunday at 11. Brother Aaron Carver will preach at Union Missionary Baptist Church Sunday night at 6. The Sneed Trio will sing at Eulah General Baptist Church Sunday night at 6. An effort meeting will begin at Russell Hill Missionary Baptist Church Sunday with nightly services at 7, Saturday and Sunday services at 11. Elder Stone Morris, pastor, and Brother Greg West, helper. Brother James Harrison will preach at Pleasant Valley Missionary Baptist Church Sunday at 11. Summer Harvest, a USDA program, will be handing out 7 shelf-stable breakfast and lunches each Tuesday through July 28th. That'll be at First Baptist Church in Lafette from 2 until 4:30. This is for ages 18 and under. Name and date of birth is all that will be needed. The Committee of the Whole of the County Commission of Macon County will meet Monday evening at 6:30 in the Legislative Meeting Room at the Administration Building. Lafette City Hall and Macon Helps are both closed today in observance of Independence Day. The Macon County Public Library System will be closed Saturday in observance of Independence Day. The City of Lafette invites you to Winding Stairs Park Saturday to celebrate America. Starting at 5, they'll have food trucks, bounce houses, cornhole, and more. The Motorless Parade starts at 6, and fireworks by Dale Hicks at dark.

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3: Park. This is your weather forecast for today. We have a 30% chance of showers and thunderstorms today, otherwise sunny with a high near 95. Heat index values as high as 106 degrees. Tonight, a 30% chance of showers and thunderstorms continue, otherwise partly cloudy with a low around 73. And tomorrow, Independence Day, a 40% chance of showers and thunderstorms, mostly sunny with a high near 93. Heat index values as high as 102 degrees.
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2: Wall Street closed today in observance of the Independence Day holiday. It's back to business as usual Monday morning. The Dow will resume trading just 100 points shy of 53,000. The Nasdaq ended yesterday with a 200-point loss. The S&P was flat at the close. Overseas stock markets are mixed in Europe following a rally in Asia. That came on the heels of the Dow's latest record-setting close. Canada moved to advance a Pacific Coast pipeline from Alberta as Prime Minister Mark Carney looks to diversify oil exports beyond the United States. Tesla sales accelerated over the past several months. The EV manufacturer sold 25% more vehicles than in the same period 1 year ago, delivering 480,126 cars. For the Wall Street Business Report, I'm Rich Thomason.
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3: The federal lawsuit filed in New York by Julia Reeker Mogul and Ruben Rentiera alleges false and misleading sales practices left them stranded after they bought tickets to group stage matches last month. The suit seeks to become a class action, saying that hundreds, if not thousands, of fans bought tickets only to find out they did not exist, had been revoked, or had been erased due to what the tournament organizer FIFA deemed poor digital infrastructure. In addition to monetary damages, the plaintiffs are asking that StubHub be barred from selling World Cup tickets and that any profits be given back to impacted customers. I'm Jennifer King.
1: The Justice Department and 17 states have reached settlement agreements with three major egg producers this week to resolve allegations that companies illegally colluded for years to raise prices, including when the price of eggs soared to record highs last year. You'll find more on these stories at townhall.com.
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5: This is your weather forecast for today. We have a 30% chance of showers and thunderstorms today, otherwise sunny with a high near 95. Heat index values as high as 106 degrees. Tonight, a 30% chance of showers and thunderstorms continue, otherwise partly cloudy with a low around 73. And tomorrow, Independence Day, a 40% chance of showers and thunderstorms, mostly sunny with a high near 93. Heat index values as high as 102 degrees.

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Riley Green's new one is on the way, and the police seem pretty touchy about this. Everybody else seems pretty much okay with it. I'll explain coming up.

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5: In your calendar of events today, the first Sunday Clay County Singing will be at Milestown Church of Christ, Sunday at 2. Lafette Missionary Baptist Church will have baptizing services after the Sunday morning worship, and then next week, July 6th through the 10th, Lafette Missionary Baptist Church will have Vacation Bible School from 8 until 11:30 each day. Brother Troy Swindle will preach at Meadowville Missionary Baptist Church Sunday at 11. Brother Aaron Carver will preach at Union Missionary Baptist Church Sunday night at 6. The Sneed Trio will sing at Eula General Baptist Church Sunday night at 6. An effort meeting will begin at Russell Hill Missionary Baptist Church Sunday with nightly services at 7, Saturday and Sunday services at 11. Elder Stone Morris, pastor, and Brother Greg West, helper. Brother James Harrison will preach at Pleasant Valley Missionary Baptist Church Sunday at 11. Summer Harvest, a USDA program, will be handing out 7 shelf-stable breakfast and lunches each Tuesday through July 28th. That'll be at First Baptist Church in Lafette from 2 until 4:30. This is for ages 18 and under. Name and date of birth is all that will be needed. The Committee of the Whole of the County Commission of Macon County will meet Monday evening at 6:30 in the legislative meeting room at the administration building. Lafette City Hall and Macon Helps are both closed today in observance of Independence Day. The Macon County Public Library system will be closed Saturday in observance of Independence Day. The City of Lafette invites you to Winding Stairs Park Saturday to celebrate America. Starting at 5, they'll have food trucks, bounce houses, cornhole, and more. The Motorless Parade starts at 6, and fireworks by Dale Hicks at dark.
6: This is your weather forecast for today. We have a 30% chance of showers and thunderstorms today, otherwise sunny with a high near 95. Heat index values as high as 106 degrees. Tonight, a 30% chance of showers and thunderstorms continue, otherwise partly cloudy with a low around 73. And tomorrow, Independence Day, a 40% chance of showers and thunderstorms, mostly sunny with a high near 93. Heat index values as high as 102 degrees.
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0: everybody in the backyard. 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
1: This is your weather forecast for today. We have a 30% chance of showers and thunderstorms today, otherwise sunny with a high near 95. Heat index values as high as 106 degrees. Tonight, a 30% chance of showers and thunderstorms continue, otherwise partly cloudy with a low around 73. And tomorrow, Independence Day, a 40% chance of showers and thunderstorms, mostly sunny with a high near 93. Heat index values as high as 102 degrees.

0: It's a holiday weekend. You may be really tired of writing at this point. 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
5: That's what we need is good leadership that is familiar with agriculture.
4: Voters in parts of Tennessee are learning all they can about candidates running in the newly drawn congressional districts. To help rural voters hear straight from candidates, and for the candidates to get in front of rural voters, the Tennessee Farm Bureau Federation, Tennessee Chamber of Commerce, and Tennessee Electric Co-op held candidate forums in the 5th, 6th, and 9th congressional districts.
6: Almost every election, a rural vote, if they show up, can make a huge difference in the outcome.
4: Tennessee Farm Bureau President Eric Mayberry says these forums serve as a huge benefit to rural voters trying to determine who will best represent them in Washington.
6: There's a lot of urban, suburban, a lot of agricultural areas that need to get out and vote. Rural Tennessee absolutely must be heard. If we want our voices heard as far as the issues on agriculture, we need to engage with the candidates. We need to engage in the election process. And more importantly, we need to get out and vote and vote in force.
4: All three forums were held on farms in the districts. Alex Forsbach says he's proud to host the 9th District Forum on his farm in Savannah.
5: What impressed me, I believe every candidate spoke about agriculture in some shape and form today.
4: Forsbach hopes whoever's elected will remember farmers like himself and set policy that will benefit all of American agriculture.
5: It is important to get to know the candidates and build those relationships and kind of see where the priorities are. And it's also important to talk to them to tell them what the concerns are. I saw a lot of people doing today is expressing what the needs are in our rural communities. I'm hoping that will drive some change in Washington, but that's what we need is good leadership that is familiar with agriculture.
4: Because good ag policy leads to plenty of food and fiber that we all rely on daily. For Tennessee Home and Farm Radio, I'm Thomas Capps.
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0: profits, adopt antitrust compliance programs, and not communicate with competitors on prices and bidding strategies. None of the companies admit to manipulating the market. I'm Donna Border.
1: President Trump launching those Trump accounts today. Actually, it will be on the 4th of July itself, which is tomorrow. It's aim is to boost financial independence for children born during his second term. The parents can open the accounts for the children, receiving $1,000 from the government. You'll find breaking news and analysis at townhall.com. The rush is on across Venezuela's north coast to identify loved ones before it's too late.
2: At least nearly 2,300 people died in the deadly earthquakes last week. The country is overwhelmed with bodies that officials are struggling to collect, identify, and preserve. Many fear mass graves are coming as they search for the bodies of loved ones who died in the earthquakes. Those tremors struck the South American nation on June 24th.
1: That is Andrew Stewart reporting. History being made on the soccer field. The U.S. men's national team's dramatic win over Bosnia and Herzegovina in the World Cup on Wednesday drew a record American TV audience. The game had an average of 24.4 million viewers on Fox, making it the most watched English language soccer broadcast in U.S. history. The Fox telecast peaked at 31.9 million viewers. 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
4: This is your afternoon weather forecast. We have a 30% chance of showers and thunderstorms this afternoon, otherwise sunny with a high near 95 degrees. Heat index values as high as 106. Tonight, a 30% chance of showers and thunderstorms, otherwise partly cloudy with a low around 73. And tomorrow, Independence Day, we have a 40% chance of showers and thunderstorms with mostly sunny skies and a high near 93 degrees. Heat index values as high as 102.
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9: A new law aimed at helping caregivers just went into effect.
10: Tennessee caregivers of family members with Alzheimer's or dementia can now apply for state-funded financial assistance of up to $6,000 under the Caring for Caregivers law. WATE reports that the program aims to support nearly 400,000 Tennesseans providing care for loved ones with these conditions. The financial assistance will prioritize those most in need. The pilot program runs through 2030, and data will be collected to measure its success. I'm Thomas Cage.
9: A West Tennessee free food program for kids is on pace to nearly double last year's summer meal count. Tennessee Lookout reports the Southwest Human Resource Agency has served about 630,000 meals in 5 weeks, roughly matching all of last summer. The agency is also testing home delivery using its own staff to reach rural families who cannot easily get to the meal sites. I'm Rebecca Hughes.
11: Number one for news from across the state. 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
9: A former Franklin soccer coach is headed to federal prison for decades after admitting to child sexual exploitation and immigration-related crimes. Federal prosecutors say 66-year-old Camilo Campos Hurtado was sentenced to 30 years behind bars Thursday, followed by 5 years of supervised release after pleading guilty to multiple counts involving child sexual abuse material and fraud. Campos Hurtado will remain in federal custody and is expected to be deported to Mexico after serving his sentence and any additional state penalties. Experts warn Tennesseans that one common heat wave habit could actually make you get hotter. Scott Kimbler explains.
17: As extreme heat grips much of the country this week, health experts are warning that fans are not always the answer. The CDC says room fans should not be used to cool people when indoor temperatures climb above 90 degrees because they can actually raise core body temperatures instead of lowering it. Dr. John Torres tells the Today Show that people need to turn the fans off right away if it makes you feel worse. Temperatures in Tennessee are expected to be in the 90s for at least the next week.
9: I'm Rebecca Hughes, Tennessee Radio Network News.
18: 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Sealed bids will be received by Macon County Mayor at the Macon County Mayor's office on July 17th at 10 a.m. Macon County reserves the right to negotiate with the successful bidder on alternatives or changes to the bid. Macon County reserves the right to waive any irregularities or reject any or all bids as deemed in the best interest of the county. No product substitutions allowed on model numbers or item numbers. That's, they're accepting bids for furniture for the new Macon County Health Department at 265 Nature Trail Way. Now, sealed bids will be received by the Macon County Mayor at Macon County Mayor's office on July 17th. If you have any questions or need more information, just email Haley Porter at haley.porter at tn.gov.
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4: This is your obituary report for the day. Funeral services for Loretta Faye Hale Wheat, age 67, of Tompkinsville, will be held on Saturday at 12 noon at Yokely Tribal Funeral Home in Tompkinsville. Burial will follow at Harlan's Crossroads Cemetery. In lieu of flowers, the family has asked for donations to be made to the cemetery. Loretta Faye Hale Wheat is survived by her husband Mark Wheat, father Archie Hale, by her daughter Christy, wife of Jason Arnett, by her brother Stevie, husband of Amy Hale, and her brother-in-law Stephen Melton.
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4: This is your afternoon weather forecast. We have a 30% chance of showers and thunderstorms this afternoon, otherwise sunny with a high near 95 degrees. Heat index values as high as 106. Tonight, a 30% chance of showers and thunderstorms, otherwise partly cloudy with a low around 73. And tomorrow, Independence Day, we have a 40% chance of showers and thunderstorms with mostly sunny skies and a high near 93 degrees. Heat index values as high as 102.

0: Kenny, his new one, Carry On, with all of the wedding news. It is Taylor and Travis's wedding day today. And I think it's super cool that they gave $26 million to various charities all around the country in honor of their wedding, which I just think is delightful. A bunch of different food banks received big donations. The Children's Mercy Hospital in Kansas City, Travis Kelce's really connected with them. 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The ASPCA got a donation. 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
21: This is your afternoon weather forecast. We have a 30% chance of showers and thunderstorms this afternoon, otherwise sunny with a high near 95 degrees. Heat index values as high as 106. Tonight, a 30% chance of showers and thunderstorms, otherwise partly cloudy with a low around 73. And tomorrow, Independence Day, we have a 40% chance of showers and thunderstorms with mostly sunny skies and a high near 93 degrees. Heat index values as high as 102.

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3: 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Happy birthday to Cynthia Carter, called in from Diana and the family. Happy 66th anniversary on Saturday to Jimmy and Pat Shrum, called in from Audrey. Happy birthday on Saturday to Joyce Shoulders from your friend Ruth. Happy birthday on Saturday to Sue Payne, called in from your longtime friend. And on Sunday, a happy birthday to Rachel Knight, called in from a friend. Call those birthdays in, 615-666-2169, because all birthdays are special.
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3: This is your afternoon weather forecast. We have a 30% chance of showers and thunderstorms this afternoon, otherwise sunny with a high near 95 degrees. Heat index values as high as 106. Tonight, a 30% chance of showers and thunderstorms, otherwise partly cloudy with a low around 73. And tomorrow, Independence Day, we have a 40% chance of showers and thunderstorms with mostly sunny skies and a high near 93 degrees. Heat index values as high as 102.

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2: In your calendar of events today, the first Sunday Clay County Singing will be at Milestown Church of Christ, Sunday at 2. Lafette Missionary Baptist Church will have baptizing services after the Sunday morning worship. And then next week, July 6th through the 10th, Lafette Missionary Baptist Church will have Vacation Bible School from 8 until 11:30 each day. Brother Troy Swindle will preach at Meadowville Missionary Baptist Church Sunday at 11. Brother Aaron Carver will preach at Union Missionary Baptist Church Sunday night at 6. The Sneed Trio will sing at Eula General Baptist Church Sunday night at 6. An effort meeting will begin at Russell Hill Missionary Baptist Church Sunday with nightly services at 7, Saturday and Sunday services at 11. Elder Stone Morris, pastor, and Brother Greg West, helper. Brother James Harrison will preach at Pleasant Valley Missionary Baptist Church Sunday at 11. Summer Harvest, a USDA program, will be handing out 7 shelf-stable breakfast and lunches each Tuesday through July 28th. That'll be at First Baptist Church in Lafette from 2 until 4:30. This is for ages 18 and under. Name and date of birth is all that will be needed. The Committee of the Whole of the County Commission of Macon County will meet Monday evening at 6:30 in the Legislative Meeting Room at the Administration Building. Lafette City Hall and Macon Helps are both closed today in observance of Independence Day. The Macon County Public Library System will be closed Saturday in observance of Independence Day. The City of Lafette invites you to Winding Stairs Park Saturday to celebrate America. Starting at 5, they'll have food trucks, bounce houses, cornhole, and more. The Motorless Parade starts at 6 and fireworks by Dell Hicks at dark.
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8: This is your afternoon weather forecast. We have a 30% chance of showers and thunderstorms this afternoon, otherwise sunny with a high near 95 degrees. Heat index values as high as 106. Tonight, a 30% chance of showers and thunderstorms, otherwise partly cloudy with a low around 73. And tomorrow, Independence Day, we have a 40% chance of showers and thunderstorms with mostly sunny skies and a high near 93 degrees. Heat index values as high as 102.
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0: Virginia this week over new laws in both states that restrict the sale of semi-automatic firearms.
1: The two separate lawsuits filed by the Justice Department in federal court say the laws violate the Second Amendment. Acting Attorney General Todd Blanche said in a news release, quote, "The Constitution is not a suggestion, and the Second Amendment is not a second-class right." Virginia's Democratic Governor, Abigail Spanberger, signed legislation earlier this year banning the sale and manufacture of certain semi-automatic firearms. The law, which took effect Wednesday, is facing at least four other lawsuits challenging its constitutionality. The California law prohibits gun shops from selling certain handguns that can easily be made fully automatic. Bernie Bennett, Washington.
0: More than 120 passengers and crew members on a Princess cruise ship that docked in San Francisco.
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6: This is your afternoon weather forecast. We have a 30% chance of showers and thunderstorms this afternoon, otherwise sunny with a high near 95 degrees. Heat index values as high as 106. Tonight, a 30% chance of showers and thunderstorms, otherwise partly cloudy with a low around 73. And tomorrow, Independence Day, we have a 40% chance of showers and thunderstorms with mostly sunny skies and a high near 93 degrees. Heat index values as high as 102.

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Because you probably should. I'll tell you about that coming up.

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0: Today is her wedding day. Yeah, we knew that. That's Taylor Swift. And Penny, if you're going to be doing any outdoorsy stuff for the 4th of July, you need some mosquito spray. According to health officials, we are seeing the highest number of human cases of West Nile virus at this point in the season than we've seen in the past two decades. The numbers are really up this year. So according to health officials, you need an EPA-registered mosquito repellent. Wear long sleeves and pants as much as you can. I know. Yeah, we'll jump all over that. Avoid the dusk to dawn hours, being outside during those hours. Kind of hard if you're watching fireworks. Drain any standing water around your house. Make sure all your window screens are intact. You don't have any holes anywhere. But arguably, according to health officials, the EPA-registered mosquito repellent is probably the most important part of this. And no, drinking enough beer that you don't care if you got bitten by a mosquito, that doesn't count. 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
9: In your calendar of events today, the first Sunday Clay County Singing will be at Milestown Church of Christ, Sunday at 2. Lafette Missionary Baptist Church will have baptizing services after the Sunday morning worship. And then next week, July 6th through the 10th, Lafette Missionary Baptist Church will have Vacation Bible School from 8 until 11:30 each day. Brother Troy Swindle will preach at Meadowville Missionary Baptist Church Sunday at 11. Brother Aaron Carver will preach at Union Missionary Baptist Church Sunday night at 6. The Sneed Trio will sing at Eula General Baptist Church Sunday night at 6. An effort meeting will begin at Russell Hill Missionary Baptist Church Sunday with nightly services at 7, Saturday and Sunday services at 11. Elder Stone Morris, pastor, and Brother Greg West, helper. Brother James Harrison will preach at Pleasant Valley Missionary Baptist Church Sunday at 11. Summer Harvest, a USDA program, will be handing out 7 shelf-stable breakfast and lunches each Tuesday through July 28th. That'll be at First Baptist Church in Lafette from 2 until 4:30. This is for ages 18 and under. Name and date of birth is all that will be needed. The Committee of the Whole of the County Commission of Macon County will meet Monday evening at 6:30 in the Legislative Meeting Room at the Administration Building. Lafayette City Hall and Macon Helps are both closed today in observance of Independence Day. The Macon County Public Library System will be closed Saturday in observance of Independence Day. The City of Lafayette invites you to Winding Stairs Park Saturday to celebrate America. Starting at 5, they'll have food trucks, bounce houses, cornhole, and more. The Motorless Parade starts at 6, and fireworks by Dale Hicks at dark.
5: This is your afternoon weather forecast. We have a 30% chance of showers and thunderstorms this afternoon, otherwise sunny with a high near 95 degrees. Heat index values as high as 106. Tonight, a 30% chance of showers and thunderstorms, otherwise partly cloudy with a low around 73. And tomorrow, Independence Day, we have a 40% chance of showers and thunderstorms with mostly sunny skies and a high near 93 degrees. Heat index values as high as 102.
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0: his longtime producer really wants his newest album to be very pop-oriented. 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
9: This is your afternoon weather forecast. We have a 30% chance of showers and thunderstorms this afternoon, otherwise sunny with a high near 95 degrees. Heat index values as high as 106. Tonight, a 30% chance of showers and thunderstorms, otherwise partly cloudy with a low around 73. And tomorrow, Independence Day, we have a 40% chance of showers and thunderstorms with mostly sunny skies and a high near 93 degrees. Heat index values as high as 102.

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11: This is your afternoon weather forecast. We have a 30% chance of showers and thunderstorms this afternoon, otherwise sunny with a high near 95 degrees. Heat index values as high as 106. Tonight, a 30% chance of showers and thunderstorms, otherwise partly cloudy with a low around 73. And tomorrow, Independence Day, we have a 40% chance of showers and thunderstorms with mostly sunny skies and a high near 93 degrees. Heat index values as high as 102.
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1: This is your afternoon weather forecast. We have a 30% chance of showers and thunderstorms this afternoon, otherwise sunny with a high near 95 degrees. Heat index values as high as 106. Tonight, a 30% chance of showers and thunderstorms, otherwise partly cloudy with a low around 73. And tomorrow, Independence Day, we have a 40% chance of showers and thunderstorms with mostly sunny skies and a high near 93 degrees. Heat index values as high as 102.

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0: Hands up, Jelly Roll. 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
9: 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Happy birthday to Cynthia Carter, called in from Diana and the family. Happy 66th anniversary on Saturday to Jimmy and Pat Shrum, called in from Audrey. 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And on Sunday, a happy birthday to Rachel Knight, called in from a friend. Call those birthdays in, 615-666-2169, because all birthdays are special.
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9: This is your afternoon weather forecast. We have a 30% chance of showers and thunderstorms this afternoon, otherwise sunny with a high near 95 degrees. Heat index values as high as 106. Tonight, a 30% chance of showers and thunderstorms, otherwise partly cloudy with a low around 73. And tomorrow, Independence Day, we have a 40% chance of showers and thunderstorms with mostly sunny skies and a high near 93 degrees. Heat index values as high as 102.
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0: Be Her. There's Ella Langley. Well, Ella Langley's Choosing Texas went to number one on the Billboard Hot 100 for the 11th week. So Taylor Swift passed her for a couple weeks. Now she's back on top. It's crazy the absolute tear her career is on right now.
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9: 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Lighten Up is a dose of laughter to brighten your day. I'm Dr. Wes Stafford, hoping that you will enjoy as author, speaker, comedian, and always very mature Ken Davis releases his inner child while cleaning up the basement.
10: When we first got married, I found an M80. It's a firecracker. They're illegal now. You can't even buy them. Well, one day I'm thinking, I wonder how far a M80 would shoot a screwdriver. I don't know why the thought came to my mind. So I took apart one of my wife's lamp posts, and I took it apart, and I shoved a M80 up in there, and then I put clay in there, and I let the fuse hang out over the edge. You'd like get arrested for this today, or put away. And then I put the screwdriver down in there, and I lit the M80 and held on to the pipe. No, I know that wasn't smart. I was in the basement to our home. The M80 shot a screwdriver right up to the hilt through a 1-inch board. Now, my wife Diane was really upset because the 1-inch board was the floorboards to the kitchen. I ran upstairs, and the screwdriver was sticking up in the kitchen. It was still vibrating. Oh, she was ticked. She said, what if the dog had been sitting there? I said, eat a moon.
9: Hey, laugh, lighten up, and live. This program is made possible by Compassion International. Thanks for listening.
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14: This is your afternoon weather forecast. We have a 30% chance of showers and thunderstorms this afternoon, otherwise sunny with a high near 95 degrees. Heat index values as high as 106. Tonight, a 30% chance of showers and thunderstorms, otherwise partly cloudy with a low around 73. And tomorrow, Independence Day, we have a 40% chance of showers and thunderstorms with mostly sunny skies and a high near 93 degrees. Heat index values as high as 102.
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0: gonna love you. That is Parmalee. Well, the rumored Madison Square Garden wedding for Taylor Swift and Travis Kelce is stacking guests right now. Tim McGraw, Stevie Nicks, Kelsey Ballerini, Dierks Bentley, Little Big Town. More reportedly on the guest list, basically half of Nashville plus the NFL. Should be absolutely insane if this is really happening. Now, officials in New York have said that they are aware of an event, but they're being cagey about it. We get why.
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2: In your calendar of events today, the first Sunday Clay County Singing will be at Milestown Church of Christ, Sunday at 2. Lafette Missionary Baptist Church will have baptizing services after the Sunday morning worship, and then next week, July 6th through the 10th, Lafette Missionary Baptist Church will have Vacation Bible School from 8 until 11:30 each day. Brother Troy Swindle will preach at Meadowville Missionary Baptist Church Sunday at 11. Brother Aaron Carver will preach at Union Missionary Baptist Church Sunday night at 6. The Sneed Trio will sing at Eulah General Baptist Church Sunday night at 6. An effort meeting will begin at Russell Hill Missionary Baptist Church Sunday with nightly services at 7, Saturday and Sunday services at 11. Elder Stone Morris, pastor, and Brother Greg West, helper. Brother James Harrison will preach at Pleasant Valley Missionary Baptist Church Sunday at 11. Summer Harvest, a USDA program, will be handing out 7 shelf-stable breakfast and lunches each Tuesday through July 28th. That'll be at First Baptist Church in Lafette from 2 until 4:30. This is for ages 18 and under. Name and date of birth is all that will be needed. The Committee of the Whole of the County Commission of Macon County will meet Monday evening at 6:30 in the Legislative Meeting Room at the Administration Building. Lafette City Hall and Macon Helps are both closed today in observance of Independence Day. The Macon County Public Library System will be closed Saturday in observance of Independence Day. The City of Lafette invites you to Winding Stairs Park Saturday to celebrate America. Starting at 5, they'll have food trucks, bounce houses, cornhole, and more. The Motorless Parade starts at 6 and fireworks by Dale Hicks at dark.
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6: This is your afternoon weather forecast. We have a 30% chance of showers and thunderstorms this afternoon, otherwise sunny with a high near 95 degrees. Heat index values as high as 106. Tonight, a 30% chance of showers and thunderstorms, otherwise partly cloudy with a low around 73. And tomorrow, Independence Day, we have a 40% chance of showers and thunderstorms with mostly sunny skies and a high near 93 degrees. Heat index values as high as 102.
7: Standing tall on the Highland Rim, serving northern Middle Tennessee and south central Kentucky 24 hours a day, every day. Country 102.

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1: This is your afternoon weather forecast. We have a 30% chance of showers and thunderstorms this afternoon, otherwise sunny with a high near 95 degrees. Heat index values as high as 106. Tonight, a 30% chance of showers and thunderstorms, otherwise partly cloudy with a low around 73. And tomorrow, Independence Day, we have a 40% chance of showers and thunderstorms with mostly sunny skies and a high near 93 degrees. Heat index values as high as 102. Pick them more.

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The National Weather Service in Nashville has issued a severe thunderstorm warning for southeastern Smith County in Middle Tennessee, northeastern DeKalb County in Middle Tennessee, southeastern Jackson County in Middle Tennessee, northwestern White County in Middle Tennessee, Putnam County in Middle Tennessee, until 4 p.m. Central Daylight Time. At 3:07 p.m. Central Daylight Time, a severe thunderstorm was located near Cookeville, moving west at 5 miles per hour. Hazard, 60 miles per hour wind gusts and quarter-size hail. Source, radar indicated. Impact, hail damage to vehicles is expected. Expect wind damage to roofs, siding, and trees. Locations impacted include Cookeville, Sparta, Smithville, Algood, Baxter, Center Hill Lake, Hampton's Crossroads, Baker's Crossroads, Burgess Falls State Park, Edgar Evans State Park, and Cummins Falls State Park. This includes Interstate 40 between mile markers 265 and 298. For your protection, move to an interior room on the lowest floor of a building.

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9: This is your afternoon weather forecast. We have a 30% chance of showers and thunderstorms this afternoon, otherwise sunny with a high near 95 degrees. Heat index values as high as 106. Tonight, a 30% chance of showers and thunderstorms, otherwise partly cloudy with a low around 73. And tomorrow, Independence Day, we have a 40% chance of showers and thunderstorms with mostly sunny skies and a high near 93 degrees. Heat index values as high as 102.

The National Weather Service in Nashville has issued a severe thunderstorm warning for North Central Rutherford County in Middle Tennessee, Central Wilson County in Middle Tennessee, until 4:15 p.m. Central Daylight Time. At 3:24 p.m. Central Daylight Time, a severe thunderstorm was located 7 miles east of Rural Hill, or 8 miles south of Lebanon, moving west at 5 miles per hour. Hazard, 60 miles per hour wind gusts and penny-size hail. Source, radar indicated. Impact, expect damage to roofs, siding, and trees. Locations impacted include Lebanon, Smyrna, La Vernie, Mount Juliet, Rural Hill, Belinda City, Walter Hill, Cedars of Lebanon State Park, and Gladeville. This includes the following highways: Interstate 40 between mile markers 225 and 242. Interstate 840 between mile markers 62 and 76. For your protection, move to an interior room on the lowest floor of a building.

0: She's somebody's daughter. That is Drew Baldridge. Well, someone caught a bald eagle and a fox just hanging out on the same picnic table in Alaska, like they were old friends. The fox was even looking at the camera. Nature is weird, but kind of awesome sometimes. Love to see this.
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3: 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You don't mess with them, they won't mess with you. But you get within 15 feet, they'll rip your legs off! Is 15 feet some kind of magical number? 15 feet, it's finished. You're done. You know, are alligators have some, like, characteristically lazy aspects to them or something? What is that guy, 17 feet away? Nah. And they just got really low endurance. I'm going to rip this guy's legs right off. I'm going to lift. When I get... What was he, like 18 feet or something?
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13: This is your afternoon weather forecast. We have a 30% chance of showers and thunderstorms this afternoon, otherwise sunny with a high near 95 degrees. Heat index values as high as 106. Tonight, a 30% chance of showers and thunderstorms, otherwise partly cloudy with a low around 73. And tomorrow, Independence Day, we have a 40% chance of showers and thunderstorms with mostly sunny skies and a high near 93 degrees. Heat index values as high as 102.
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0: Erskine Brown with Woman. Well, the scorching weather means a dramatic rise in brain freeze. You know, ice cream and slushy headaches happening when something cold touches nerves in the roof of your mouth, triggering your blood vessels in the front of your head to swell. This causes rapid swelling and jabbing pain, which people say is the brain freeze. Easy solution, try eating ice cream and other cold foods slowly to avoid getting a headache.
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17: This is your afternoon weather forecast. We have a 30% chance of showers and thunderstorms this afternoon, otherwise sunny with a high near 95 degrees. Heat index values as high as 106. Tonight, a 30% chance of showers and thunderstorms, otherwise partly cloudy with a low around 73. And tomorrow, Independence Day, we have a 40% chance of showers and thunderstorms with mostly sunny skies and a high near 93 degrees. Heat index values as high as 102.
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The National Weather Service in Nashville has issued a severe thunderstorm warning for southeastern Davidson County in Middle Tennessee, northwestern Rutherford County in Middle Tennessee, northeastern Williamson County in Middle Tennessee, until 4:30 p.m. Central Daylight Time. At 3:42 p.m. Central Daylight Time, a severe thunderstorm was located over Nolensville, or 11 miles east of Franklin, moving northwest at 10 miles per hour. Hazard, 60 miles per hour wind gusts and penny-size hail. Source, radar indicated. Impact, expects damage to roofs, siding, and trees. Locations impacted include Franklin, Smyrna, Brentwood, La Vernie, Nolensville, and Antioch. This includes Interstate 24 between mile markers 57 and 72. For your protection, move to an interior room on the lowest floor of a building.

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0: Better me for you. There's Max McNown. A Yale University has advice for foreign exchange students coming to the U.S. for the first time. Cover your mouth when you yawn, sneeze, or cough. Americans are offended by strong odors and normally bathe daily, sometimes twice in hot weather, or in our case, three times. Use deodorant. Do not belch loudly in public. Flatulence should be controlled. I feel like these are all no-brainers, guys. Do not spit. You may see people spitting in the streets, but it's considered very rude, and don't pick your teeth or nose in public. And don't whistle at women. That's a big one. Independence Day is the number one holiday for beer sales, by the way, followed by Labor Day, Memorial Day, Father's Day, and unsurprisingly, Christmas.
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2: In your calendar of events today, the first Sunday Clay County Singing will be at Milestown Church of Christ, Sunday at 2. Lafette Missionary Baptist Church will have baptizing services after the Sunday morning worship. And then next week, July 6th through the 10th, Lafette Missionary Baptist Church will have Vacation Bible School from 8 until 11:30 each day. Brother Troy Swindle will preach at Meadowville Missionary Baptist Church Sunday at 11. Brother Aaron Carver will preach at Union Missionary Baptist Church Sunday night at 6. The Sneed Trio will sing at Eula General Baptist Church Sunday night at 6. An effort meeting will begin at Russell Hill Missionary Baptist Church Sunday with nightly services at 7, Saturday and Sunday services at 11. Elder Stone Morris, pastor, and Brother Greg West, helper. Brother James Harrison will preach at Pleasant Valley Missionary Baptist Church Sunday at 11. Summer Harvest, a USDA program, will be handing out 7 shelf-stable breakfast and lunches each Tuesday through July 28th. That'll be at First Baptist Church in Lafette from 2 until 4:30. This is for ages 18 and under. Name and date of birth is all that will be needed. The Committee of the Whole of the County Commission of Macon County will meet Monday evening at 6:30 in the Legislative Meeting Room at the Administration Building. Lafette City Hall and Macon Helps are both closed today in observance of Independence Day. The Macon County Public Library System will be closed Saturday in observance of Independence Day. The City of Lafette invites you to Winding Stairs Park Saturday to celebrate America. Starting at 5, they'll have food trucks, bounce houses, cornhole, and more. The Motorless Parade starts at 6, and fireworks by Del Hicks at dark.
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6: This is your afternoon weather forecast. We have a 30% chance of showers and thunderstorms this afternoon, otherwise sunny with a high near 95 degrees. Heat index values as high as 106. Tonight, a 30% chance of showers and thunderstorms, otherwise partly cloudy with a low around 73. And tomorrow, Independence Day, we have a 40% chance of showers and thunderstorms with mostly sunny skies and a high near 93 degrees. Heat index values as high as 102.
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0: It's a story, a tale, a beat, some licks, a tune that stays in your head. A journey shared, a soul that's bared, words that just need to be said. It's a friend and a lover, a memory uncovered, a family, a house, and a dog, a six-string guitar.
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2: News this hour from Town Hall. I'm Keith Peters in Washington. The top Republican in Congress says Americans need to be concerned about a radical ideology that Democrats seem

The National Weather Service in Nashville has issued a severe thunderstorm warning for Western Smith County in Middle Tennessee, Northwestern DeKalb County in Middle Tennessee, North Central Rutherford County in Middle Tennessee,

0: southeastern Sumner County in Middle Tennessee, Wilson County in Middle Tennessee, until 4:45 p.m. Central Daylight Time. At 4:04 p.m. Central Daylight Time, a severe thunderstorm was located over Watertown, or 10 miles southeast of Lebanon, moving northwest at 5 miles per hour. Hazard, 60 miles per hour wind gusts and penny-size hail. Source, radar indicated. Impact, expect damage to roofs, siding, and trees. 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This includes the following highways: Interstate 40 between mile markers 229 and 255. Interstate 840 between mile markers 62 and 76. For your protection, move to an interior room on the lowest floor of a building.
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3: 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Funeral services for Loretta Faye Hale Wheat, age 67, of Tompkinsville, will be held on Saturday at 12 noon at Yokely Tribal Funeral Home in Tompkinsville. 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Loretta Faye Hale Wheat is survived by her husband Mark Wheat, father Archie Hale, by her daughter Christy, wife of Jason Arnett, by her brother Stevie, husband of Amy Hale, and her brother-in-law Stephen Melton.
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3: This is your afternoon weather forecast. We have a 30% chance of showers and thunderstorms this afternoon, otherwise sunny with a high near 95 degrees. Heat index values as high as 106. Tonight, a 30% chance of showers and thunderstorms, otherwise partly cloudy with a low around 73. And tomorrow, Independence Day, we have a 40% chance of showers and thunderstorms with mostly sunny skies and a high near 93 degrees. Heat index values as high as 102.

0: 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So how about another song?
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4: In your calendar of events today, the first Sunday Clay County Singing will be at Milestown Church of Christ, Sunday at 2. Lafette Missionary Baptist Church will have baptizing services after the Sunday morning worship. And then next week, July 6th through the 10th, Lafette Missionary Baptist Church will have Vacation Bible School from 8 until 11:30 each day. Brother Troy Swindle will preach at Meadowville Missionary Baptist Church Sunday at 11. Brother Aaron Carver will preach at Union Missionary Baptist Church Sunday night at 6. The Sneed Trio will sing at Eula General Baptist Church Sunday night at 6. An effort meeting will begin at Russell Hill Missionary Baptist Church Sunday with nightly services at 7, Saturday and Sunday services at 11. Elder Stone Morris, pastor, and Brother Greg West, helper. Brother James Harrison will preach at Pleasant Valley Missionary Baptist Church Sunday at 11. Summer Harvest, a USDA program, will be handing out 7 shelf-stable breakfast and lunches each Tuesday through July 28th. That'll be at First Baptist Church in Lafette from 2 until 4:30. This is for ages 18 and under. Name and date of birth is all that will be needed. The Committee of the Whole of the County Commission of Macon County will meet Monday evening at 6:30 in the Legislative Meeting Room at the Administration Building. Lafette City Hall and Macon Helps are both closed today in observance of Independence Day. The Macon County Public Library System will be closed Saturday in observance of Independence Day. The City of Lafette invites you to Winding Stairs Park Saturday to celebrate America. Starting at 5, they'll have food trucks, bounce houses, cornhole, and more. The Motorless Parade starts at 6 and fireworks by Dale Hicks at dark.
5: This is your afternoon weather forecast. We have a 30% chance of showers and thunderstorms this afternoon, otherwise sunny with a high near 95 degrees. Heat index values as high as 106. Tonight, a 30% chance of showers and thunderstorms, otherwise partly cloudy with a low around 73. And tomorrow, Independence Day, we have a 40% chance of

The National Weather Service in Nashville has issued a severe thunderstorm warning for Southern Davidson County in Middle Tennessee, Northwestern Rutherford County in Middle Tennessee, Northeastern Williamson County in Middle Tennessee, Northwestern Wilson County in Middle Tennessee, until 5 p.m. Central Daylight Time. At 4:21 p.m. Central Daylight Time, severe thunderstorms were located along a line extending from Melinda City to near Nolensville to near Franklin, and are nearly stationary. Hazard, 60 miles per hour wind gusts and quarter-size hail. Source, radar indicated. Impact, hail damage to vehicles is expected. Expect wind damage to roofs, siding, and trees. Locations impacted include Franklin, Nashville, Hendersonville, Smyrna, Brentwood, La Vernie, Mount Juliet, Nolensville, Forest Hills, Oak Hill, Belmead, Lakewood, Hermitage, Rural Hill, Bellevue, Antioch, Belinda City, Old Hickory, Berry Hill, and Green Hill. This includes the following highways: Interstate 40 between mile markers 195 and 229, Interstate 65 between mile markers 65 and 86, Interstate 24 between mile markers 47 and 69, Interstate 840 between mile markers 59 and 60. For your protection, move to an interior room on the lowest floor of a building.

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1: Horseback, there's Cody Johnson. Well, China plays a big part in the U.S. 4th of July celebration. A vast majority of American flags are made in China, and we import most of our fireworks from China as well. Over 94% of American flags are imported from China. This includes Old Glory flown at celebrations, as well as the $600 million annual U.S. fireworks market.
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3: 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Pick that up at Latia's. 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Happy birthday to Tyler Clark, turning 31, called in from your wife and kids. Happy 90th birthday to Sue Howard, called in from your sister. Happy birthday to Cynthia Carter, called in from Diana and the family. Happy 66th anniversary on Saturday to Jimmy and Pat Shrum, called in from Audrey. Happy birthday on Saturday to Joyce Shoulders from your friend Ruth. Happy birthday on Saturday to Sue Payne, called in from your longtime friend. And on Sunday, a happy birthday to Rachel Knight, called in from a friend. Call those birthdays in, 615-666-2169, because all birthdays are special.
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3: This is your afternoon weather forecast. We have a 30% chance of showers and thunderstorms this afternoon, otherwise sunny with a high near 95 degrees. Heat index values as high as 106. Tonight, a 30% chance of showers and thunderstorms, otherwise partly cloudy with a low around 73. And tomorrow, Independence Day, we have a 40% chance of showers and thunderstorms with mostly sunny skies and a high near 93 degrees. Heat index values as high as 102.
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0: Tucker Wetmore, there's Brunette. Charlie Daniels' hologram is going to be performing at a 4th of July concert in Kentucky. Should be interesting to see this. He's a legend, so seeing him perform with the full band in his home state, wild technology, fans are kind of hyped about it. We've seen performances of holographic artists before do real well at Coachella and other places, so I'll be intrigued to see how this one works.
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12: On Tennessee Auctions, Tuesday, October 15th at Athens, Huntington, Knoxville, Pulaski, and Fayetteville. 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Utility cows, 112 to 134.5. Canner, low cutter, 101 to 124. Slaughter bulls, 143 to 159.5. 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
14: This is your afternoon weather forecast. We have a 30% chance of showers and thunderstorms this afternoon, otherwise sunny with a high near 95 degrees. Heat index values as high as 106. Tonight, a 30% chance of showers and thunderstorms, otherwise partly cloudy with a low around 73. And tomorrow, Independence Day, we have a 40% chance of showers and thunderstorms with mostly sunny skies and a high near 93 degrees. Heat index values as high as 102.
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The National Weather Service in Nashville has issued a severe thunderstorm warning for Sumner County in Middle Tennessee, Northern Wilson County in Middle Tennessee, Southwestern Macon County in Middle Tennessee, Trousdale County in Middle Tennessee, until 5:30 p.m. Central Daylight Time. At 4:40 p.m. Central Daylight Time, a severe thunderstorm was located near Lebanon, moving northwest at 35 miles per hour. Hazard, 60 miles per hour wind gusts and penny-size hail. Source, radar indicated. Impact, expects damage to roofs, siding, and trees. Locations impacted include Gallatin, Lebanon, Hartsville, Hendersonville, Mount Juliet, Goodlettsville, White House, Millersville, Westmoreland, Cross Plains, Bethpage, Oak Grove, Bledsoe Creek State Park, Dickerson Chapel Recreation Area, and Cottontown. This includes the following highways: Interstate 40 between mile markers 229 and 242, Interstate 840 between mile markers 74 and 76. For your protection, move to an interior room on the lowest floor of a building.

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0: Makes what you didn't break. Nate Smith taking a little break from social media, and I wonder if this has to do with, as he put it, like kind of the expectations set by the record labels on artists of like putting a song out on social media, the anxiety about that, and then seeing what the response is and whether that's going to affect whether it becomes a single or not. If this is the expectation that's set on artists, I agree that it should come down to just release the songs that you want to release as singles, you know. Hopefully he enjoys his break from social media. We all need it from time to time.
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2: And join us now for the Browning Livestock Cattle Report. 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Now, if you'd like any information on this, call Marty Dykes at 931-319-0740.
3: 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One load of 80% black steers at $860, $356. Two loads of 90% black steers at $950 at $340.50. Two loads of 80% black steers at $950 at $340. Two loads of 100% black steers at $950 at $342.50. On the heifer end, one load of heifers, 95% black, base weight 700, 375. One load of 75% black heifers, base 785, 348.50. One load of 85% black heifers at 775, 344.50. One load of 850-pound 75% black heifers at 319.50. Sold really well on that video, thanks to those consigners. Here's some examples of what we had in the auction this week compared to the last sale. I'd say feeder steers, bulls, and heifers about 5 to 10 higher. Here's some examples of what we had. 5 feeder steers, mixed in color, 278, 538.17. 2 steers, average weight, 338, mixed in color at 480. 10 steers, average weight, 406, mixed in color at 530. 10 steers, average weight, 456, mixed in color at 502.01. 14 steers, average weight, 521, mixed in color at 451.16. 19 steers, average weight 508, mixed in color at 463.15, value added there, weaned and shots. 14 feeder steers, average weight 595, mixed in color 418.34. 24 steers, average weight 569, mixed in color 465.30, value added there. 9 steers, average weight 627, mixed in color at 398.08. 76 steers, average weight 622, mixed in color 441.85, value added there. 6 steers, average weight 689, mixed in color 422.50, value added there. 10 steers, average weight 785, mixed in color 364.30. 20 steers, average weight 779, mixed in color 375 1/4, value added there, weaned and shots. 6 steers, average weight 826, mixed in color 347.50, value added there, weaned and shots. 3 plainer kind of steers at 913, mixed in color 332.50. Moving on down to the feeder heifers. 2 feeder heifers, average weight 275, mixed in color at 505. 7 feeder heifers, average weight 307, mixed in color 458.53. 19 heifers, average weight 418, mixed in color 468.41. 32 feeder heifers, average weight 471, mixed in color 433.05. 24 feeder heifers, average weight 527, mixed in color 388.81. 17 feeder heifers, average weight 528, mixed in color 415.41. Value added there. 21 feeder heifers, average weight 579, mixed in color 384.72. Value added there. 33 feeder heifers, average weight 628, mixed in color 365.68. 29 feeder heifers, average weight 614, mixed in color 430. Value added there. Replacement kind of quality there. 430. 17 feeder heifers, average weight 712, mixed in color 342.50. 27 feeder heifers, average weight 754, mixed in color 338.28. And we had 2 feeder heifers, average weight 8 1/4 at 302.50. Moving on down to the feeder bulls, 9 bulls, average weight 380.505. 10 bulls, average weight 439, mixed in color 510. 22 bulls, average weight 531, mixed in color 415.88. 17 feeder bulls, average weight 576, mixed in color 401.07. 10 feeder bulls, average weight 634, mixed in color at 359.37. 11 feeder bulls, average weight 656, mixed in color at 362.73. 19 feeder bulls, average weight 734, mixed in color 333.14. 3 feeder bulls, average weight 928, mixed in color 297.50. Thanks to each and every buyer that bought with us this week. 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We appreciate your business as well. The 4th of July holiday is coming up. Our next sale won't be until July the 15th. 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
4: This is your afternoon weather forecast. We have a 30% chance of showers and thunderstorms this afternoon, otherwise sunny with a high near 95 degrees. Heat index values as high as 106. Tonight, a 30% chance of showers and thunderstorms, otherwise partly cloudy with a low around 73. And tomorrow, Independence Day, we have a 40% chance of showers and thunderstorms with mostly sunny skies and a high near 93 degrees. Heat index values as high as 102.

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5: In your calendar of events today, the first Sunday Clay County Singing will be at Milestown Church of Christ, Sunday at 2. Lafette Missionary Baptist Church will have baptizing services after the Sunday morning worship. And then next week, July 6th through the 10th, Lafette Missionary Baptist Church will have Vacation Bible School from 8 until 11:30 each day. Brother Troy Swindle will preach at Meadowville Missionary Baptist Church Sunday at 11. Brother Aaron Carver will preach at Union Missionary Baptist Church Sunday night at 6. The Sneed Trio will sing at Eula General Baptist Church Sunday night at 6. An effort meeting will begin at Russell Hill Missionary Baptist Church Sunday with nightly services at 7, Saturday and Sunday services at 11. Elder Stone Morris, pastor, and Brother Greg West, helper. Brother James Harrison will preach at Pleasant Valley Missionary Baptist Church Sunday at 11. Summer Harvest, a USDA program, will be handing out 7 shelf-stable breakfast and lunches each Tuesday through July 28th. That'll be at First Baptist Church in Lafette from 2 until 4:30. This is for ages 18 and under. Name and date of birth is all that will be needed. The Committee of the Whole of the County Commission of Macon County will meet Monday evening at 6:30 in the legislative meeting room at the administration building. Lafette City Hall and Macon Helps are both closed today in observance of Independence Day. The Macon County Public Library system will be closed Saturday in observance of Independence Day. The City of Lafette invites you to Winding Stairs Park Saturday to celebrate America. Starting at 5, they'll have food trucks, bounce houses, cornhole, and more. The motorless parade starts at 6 and fireworks by Dale Hicks at dark.
6: This is your afternoon weather forecast. We have a 30% chance of showers and thunderstorms this afternoon, otherwise sunny with a high near 95 degrees. Heat index values as high as 106. Tonight, a 30% chance of showers and thunderstorms, otherwise partly cloudy with a low around 73. And tomorrow, Independence Day, we have a 40% chance of showers and thunderstorms with mostly sunny skies and a high near 93 degrees. Heat index values as high as 102.
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0: as hearts, that is Corey Kent. Well, the rumored Madison Square Garden wedding between Taylor Swift and Travis Kelce, stacking guests this weekend, Tim McGraw, Stevie Nicks, Kelsey Ballerini, Dierks Bentley, Little Big Town, more reportedly on the guest list, basically half of Nashville and the NFL. Taylor and Travis did donate to Brad Paisley's nonprofit grocery store ahead of their wedding. That's still assuming that it is what it is this weekend. Before their, of course, tying the knot, big donation to the store, nonprofit, awesome to see, cool that Brad's charity is getting some needed cash to help families that are hungry.
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16: This is your afternoon weather forecast. We have a 30% chance of showers and thunderstorms this afternoon, otherwise sunny with a high near 95 degrees. Heat index values as high as 106. Tonight, a 30% chance of showers and thunderstorms, otherwise partly cloudy with a low around 73. And tomorrow, Independence Day, we have a 40% chance of showers and thunderstorms with mostly sunny skies and a high near 93 degrees. Heat index values as high as 102.
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0: I knew it. I knew you. Taylor Swift. Is she or isn't she getting married this weekend? Time will tell. Someone caught a bald eagle and a fox hanging out on the same picnic table in Alaska like they were old friends. Nature is weird, but pretty cool sometimes.
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11: This is your afternoon weather forecast. We have a 30% chance of showers and thunderstorms this afternoon, otherwise sunny with a high near 95 degrees. Heat index values as high as 106. Tonight, a 30% chance of showers and thunderstorms, otherwise partly cloudy with a low around 73. And tomorrow, Independence Day, we have a 40% chance of showers and thunderstorms with mostly sunny skies and a high near 93 degrees. Heat index values as high as 102.
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0: He calls himself Mr. Mom when he's home during the week. That's Luke Combs, Be By You. Of course, he's got three boys running around. He tries to only play shows on the weekend so he can spend as much time at home with his family as he can. Love that he's got his priorities right and in order. I know that his sons are not going to forget that when they grow up and they know that they had that quality time with their dad.
1: 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Country 102.
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3: My wife says being married to me is like being on a vacation. Her actual words was I was her last resort. But we got married and we were told we're not going to have children. And I was in youth ministry, so we took in three boys from a troubled home and then three more and then three more and then three more and then three girls, two prisoners under an in-house arrest program. And then all of a sudden, God blessed us with five kids of our own. And, we had four before the doctors told me what was causing it. It was it's fun. And we have fun at our house. Like, when we have company, we line everybody up, and you have to guess which ones are the convicts.
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17: This is your afternoon weather forecast. We have a 30% chance of showers and thunderstorms this afternoon, otherwise sunny with a high near 95 degrees. Heat index values as high as 106. Tonight, a 30% chance of showers and thunderstorms, otherwise partly cloudy with a low around 73. And tomorrow, Independence Day, we have a 40% chance of showers and thunderstorms with mostly sunny skies and a high near 93 degrees. Heat index values as high as 102.
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6: 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Happy birthday to Cynthia Carter, called in from Diana and the family. Happy 66th anniversary on Saturday to Jimmy and Pat Shrum, called in from Audrey. 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And on Sunday, a happy birthday to Rachel Knight, called in from a friend. Call those birthdays in, 615-666-2169, because all birthdays are special.
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10: This is your evening weather forecast. Today's high was near 95 degrees with a heat index value as high as 106 degrees. Tonight, however, we have a 30% chance of showers and thunderstorms, otherwise partly cloudy with a low around 73. And tomorrow on Independence Day, we have a 40% chance of showers and thunderstorms for the 4th of July, mostly sunny with a high near 93 and heat index values as high as 102 degrees.
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0: Easy to love, Dustin Lynch. Well, planning on having hamburgers on July 4th? How well do you know your meat? When you buy ground beef, you should worry if it's red on the outside and brown on the inside. No. The meat is naturally brownish and turns only red when exposed to oxygen. So when ground beef spoils, it usually turns grayish throughout and smells off. So that's how you tell. Don't eat bad meat.
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3: 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I'm Latoya Lucas, and I'm a veteran. When I was in Iraq, our vehicle was hit. A rocket-propelled grenade exploded right under my seat. Traumatic brain injury, a fractured pelvis, severe burns. They didn't think I was going to make it. I had to learn to live with the scars, both visible and invisible.
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5: This is your evening weather forecast. Today's high was near 95 degrees with a heat index value as high as 106 degrees. Tonight, however, we have a 30% chance of showers and thunderstorms, otherwise partly cloudy with a low around 73. And tomorrow on Independence Day, we have a 40% chance of showers and thunderstorms for the 4th of July, mostly sunny with a high near 93 and heat index values as high as 102 degrees.
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0: Beautiful Things, Miss Megan Maroney, July 4th weekend. It's going to be a big one. China plays a big part in 4th of July celebrations. Vast majority of American flags and fireworks we import from China. Over 94% of flags imported, as well as the $600 million annual U.S. firework market. Yep. Just sending the money to China.
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6: During a game, the coach asked one of his young players, "Do you understand what cooperation is? What a team is?" The little boy nodded, "Yes." "Do you understand what matters is winning together as a team?" The little boy nodded, "Yes." So the coach continued, "When a strike is called or you are out at first, you don't argue and curse or attack the umpire. Do you understand that?" Again, the little boy nodded, "Yes." "Good," said the coach. "Now go over there and explain it to your mother." One of the most embarrassing scenes I have ever witnessed happened when I was in high school. At a basketball game, one of the players began to scream obscenities at the referee. Then the boy's father stormed onto the court and began a fist fight, first with the ref, and then with a student from the opposing team. Even as a young boy, I remember making a connection between the actions of the parent and the poor sportsmanship exhibited by his son. Our children learn more from our actions than from our words. They trust us to model what we want them to be. Train up a child in the way they should go, and when they are old, they will not depart from it. Teach the ways of the Lord by demonstrating them with your life. Lighten up and live.
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8: This is your evening weather forecast. Today's high was near 95 degrees with a heat index value as high as 106 degrees. Tonight, however, we have a 30% chance of showers and thunderstorms, otherwise partly cloudy with a low around 73. And tomorrow on Independence Day, we have a 40% chance of showers and thunderstorms for the 4th of July, mostly sunny with a high near 93 and heat index values as high as 102 degrees.
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0: Ride, ride, ride, George Burge and Luke Bryan. Have you noticed that the World Cup has a lot of athletes that are wearing shoes that are pink? According to shoe manufacturers, athletes associate pink with confidence and standing out. That's why they're wearing pink shoes. I've always associated with October, you know, Breast Cancer Awareness Month, but, you know, you do you.
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2: In your calendar of events today, the first Sunday Clay County Singing will be at Milestown Church of Christ, Sunday at 2. Lafette Missionary Baptist Church will have baptizing services after the Sunday morning worship, and then next week, July 6th through the 10th, Lafette Missionary Baptist Church will have Vacation Bible School from 8 until 11:30 each day. Brother Troy Swindle will preach at Meadowville Missionary Baptist Church Sunday at 11. Brother Aaron Carver will preach at Union Missionary Baptist Church Sunday night at 6. The Sneed Trio will sing at Eula General Baptist Church Sunday night at 6. An effort meeting will begin at Russell Hill Missionary Baptist Church Sunday with nightly services at 7, Saturday and Sunday services at 11. Elder Stone Morris, pastor, and Brother Greg West, helper. Brother James Harrison will preach at Pleasant Valley Missionary Baptist Church Sunday at 11. Summer Harvest, a USDA program, will be handing out 7 shelf-stable breakfast and lunches each Tuesday through July 28th. That'll be at First Baptist Church in Lafette from 2 until 4:30. This is for ages 18 and under. Name and date of birth is all that will be needed. The Committee of the Whole of the County Commission of Macon County will meet Monday evening at 6:30 in the Legislative Meeting Room at the Administration Building. Lafette City Hall and Macon Helps are both closed today in observance of Independence Day. The Macon County Public Library System will be closed Saturday in observance of Independence Day. The City of Lafette invites you to Winding Stairs Park Saturday to celebrate America. Starting at 5, they'll have food trucks, bounce houses, cornhole, and more. The Motorless Parade starts at 6, and fireworks by Dale Hicks at dark.
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6: This is your evening weather forecast. Today's high was near 95 degrees with a heat index value as high as 106 degrees. Tonight, however, we have a 30% chance of showers and thunderstorms, otherwise partly cloudy with a low around 73. And tomorrow on Independence Day, we have a 40% chance of showers and thunderstorms for the 4th of July, mostly sunny with a high near 93 and heat index values as high as 102 degrees.
1: Standing tall on the Highland Rim, serving northern Middle Tennessee and south central Kentucky 24 hours a day, every day. Country 102.